Winners for this round, congratulations to Mary Stella Belvin and Tamara Bolin. Ladies, $50 each. Now, we're going on to round two on the sheets. We're looking for that letter X, and that's for $100. Good luck. First number for the letter X, I-29.

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0: Yes?
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0: Thank you, Wanda.
1: You're welcome.
0: Bingo on 49. B4, no good for this round. Bingo called in on G49. B4, no good.

four or five digits, mada? 46604, okay. It's two different books. 47, 46, 60. 46. Here we go, Wanda. B10, yeah. 11, not 11, sorry, B10 and B3, Wanda. Yeah. Then we got I-17 and 21. G49 and 46 right up top. Yeah. O62 up top. And then 65 down from that. There we go, my dear. One lucky winner for this round. Congratulations to Teodora Driscoll. You've got $100, Teodora. We're going on now for those two lines, and that's for $100. Good luck to you all. Two lines. First number, B8. B8.

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And 33. 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

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We're looking for two lines for $100.

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0: Thank you, Wanda. Bingo called on N40. G50, no good for this round. Bingo called in on N40. G50, no good for this round. And that's for two lines for $100.

5633. 52. 56. 54. 55. 56. 30. Okay, which way, my dear? Down, okay, down the ends. We got 38 up top, Wanda. Then 39, 33, and then 40. Across, B5, I-22, G-59, and O-68. There we go. One lucky winner for this round. Congratulations to Desiree Bolin. You've just won $100, Desiree. Now we're looking for those two stamps. Two stamps in any corner of your card for $100. First number, I-20. I-20. Two stamps in any corner.

I-16. I-16. Two stamps in any corner for $100. G-51. G-51.

B12. Looking for two stamps in any corner, and that's for $100. O65.

G56. G56. Looking for those two stamps in any corner for $100. I-29. I-29.

Just give us a moment. We probably got a couple of winners this time. And we'll be right with you shortly. Temperatures still at 8 here in St. Augustine. 8, and the winds are very light. Less than 5 kilometers. And a reminder, bingo players, if you'd like to have your money deposited into your account, or if you'd like to have an e-transfer, send us your information on the messenger with your winning card, CJIS Messenger, and you'll get your monies after 1:30 tomorrow afternoon. If not, you can also stop by with your winning card and claim your check. What number? Wanda 5672. I turn your numbers, but they turns back. 5672. I guess it says shake so much, eh? Oh, it doesn't matter, my girl. We'll find it. That's not a big deal. 5672. And our bingo was on B5, so we know it's on this side. So here we go. B3. And B5, I-18, and 21. Then we got G-49. Nope, not that way. G-53, right up top, Wanda. Then 57, O-72, and then 61. So that one is good. Our next one, 41-32. 41-32. 41-32. So B12 and B5, I-20. And 21. Then we got G51. And 57. O-65. And 72. There you go. Take your time, my dear. Got the two of them.

G46. G46. I'll have a recall after 50 numbers. N42. N42.

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B4.

Your 50th number is B15. B15, that's your 50th number. Now for the recall, numbers called under the B's, they are 1, 2, 3, 4, 6, 7, 9, 10, 11, 12, 13, and 15. Under the I's, 16, 18, 19, 20, 21, 23, 24, 26, 27, and I-30. Under the N's, 33, 34, 35, 37, 39, 40, 42, 43, 44. G-46, 47, 54, 55, 57. 58, 59, and G60. 061, 62, 64, 65, 66, 68, 69, 70, 71, 73, and 075. Continuing on for that winner of $500, next number, N36. Good luck to you all. N36.

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1: Thank you, Wanda. Bingo on G52, I-25, no good for the jackpot tonight. Bingo on G52, I-25, no good. Now, let me take that 25 out.

What we got, my dearie? 3156. 31. Okay, you ready, miss? B12. 2. 1. 15. And B6. I-17. 21, 27, 20, and 19. In 42, 43, 36, and 39. G57, 47, 46, G60, and 52. O66, 61, 62, 75, and 71. Good bingo. One lucky winner. We have Jerome Mestanapio. Congratulations, Mr. Jerome. You've got $500. Now, our temperature is still at, it's at 9. 9 here in St. Augustine. It was 8 earlier. And let's see what we have for tonight. The 7 days. I'll just give you a little briefing on the forecast. Tonight we're supposed to have fog patches. And for tomorrow, mainly sunny skies in the afternoon, a high of 17, southwest winds 38, gusting up to 60 at times. Cloudy with showers tomorrow night, a high of 12. Cloudy with showers on Friday, temperature up 18. Overnight cloudy, temperature up 7. Bingo winners, you can stop by after 1:30 tomorrow afternoon to claim your check. 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So thank you all and a huge thank you to Wanda, our volunteer. Have a nice remainder of the evening. Tune in tomorrow morning at 7:30 for Pam and the morning show. 'Cause I feel

she tossed me the keys and now get us off of this dead end street, lady. Head on up to Lover's Leave. 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

Did you know that most car accidents happen on long, straight roads? People need to slow down. Smell the altars. Next time you're on the highway, stop at B&M Variety. We always have something new.

The Société de Traverse de Québec is a ferry company which has operated some intra-provincial ferry services in Quebec since 1971. Welcome aboard. We sincerely hope that you enjoy our service.

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1: That's what I thought. 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
1: Hey, well, all right, sir, here we go there, and what are they going to give for them? 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

the Graveyard Committee of St. Augustine. Peace I leave with you. Let not your heart be troubled, neither let it be afraid. 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

Yeah, let me tell you the story about Muktuk Annie, who came south to go to school. With a see-through blouse and sealskin mini, old Annie sure looked cool. She blew into Montreal in the early fall like nothing they'd ever seen. With long black hair and reindeer underwear, she weighed about 216.

Well, she told her teacher that she wanted to dance, said she wanted to study ballet, but she was 4'6" with her mucklucks off, and I heard her teacher say, "Now, I ain't saying, Annie, that you can't dance. No, I wouldn't want to tell you that. But I got a form here signed in triplicate, says you got to learn to drive a cat. She says, I don't want to learn to cook or sew, build boats or drive no cat. Cause I came south to learn to sing and dance and groovy like that. Cause I was Miss Baffin Island Beauty Queen for 1974. And I spent a whole weekend in Greece Fjord.

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She got off of the plane with a record player, ballet slippers on her toes, and she opened up a little groovy club where everybody comes and goes. 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

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Short Fat Annie, the goddess of love, and she's gonna do her dance of sin. 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Well, she made about $100,000 last year, which wasn't too bad at all, and decided to take a little holiday, so she flew down to Montreal. It seems she ran into her teacher there, you know, the one that she met before, and she gave him a job tending the bar and taking tickets at her nightclub door. She come

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If you're whispering, or if you're standing up and shouting, got the windows up, or you took the top down. If you got big dreams, but you got big doubts, well, you're doing it right.

the Junior Canadian Rangers, St. Augustine. Nothing you do as a child is ever wasted. Have the courage to follow your heart and intuition. Somehow you already know what you truly want to become. The Junior Canadian Rangers, St. Augustine Patrol. Any youth interested in joining the Junior Canadian Rangers in St. Augustine, contact Jimmy McKinnon, Zeno Lavallee, or Laurette Gallibois.

0: Yeah, I'm gonna take my horse to the
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0: I believe it's blown too hard to haul any more traps today, boy. Why don't you shut off the engine and aid the gravel, old boy, and we wait till the wind drops?
1: That's going to be some long day, Grandpa, if we got to wait for that.
0: Well, boy, why don't you get your old guitar and sing Grandpa a good old song?
1: Okay, I'll sing you the number one hit on the radio now, Grandpa. Goes like this. If me guitar's not tuned, you had your jigger holding on. As I sit here tonight, my body trembles. Could the reason be that you're no longer mine?
0: No, I dare say you're getting the flu. That's what that is.
1: The pain that I feel down deep inside me just seems to get harder all the time.
0: Yes, my son, and it's going to go right down through you, too.
1: There's not a minute I don't think about you. Your body's so tender, close to mine.
0: Tender? Yes, my son, your grandma's body is like that. She used barrels of mine as
1: well. The fire of love burns deep inside me. How life with you could have been so fine.
0: Or, gosh, you must be eating birch or black spruce.
1: I never thought that you could be so cruel, dear. I guess I was just too blind to see.
0: That's cataracts, my son. Your grandmother was like that.
1: Now each day is just so hard to live, dear. With my body torn with pain inside of me.
0: Pain? I advise, my son. Your grandmother had that, too.
1: I couldn't wait to hold you in my arms, dear. I'm always oh so hungry for your
0: hungry?
1: Love.
0: Got an appetite like your grandmother. She could eat a horse.
1: I thought we were a match made right in heaven, and we would fit just like a hand in glove.
0: I couldn't get a pair to fit your grandmother. I thought she could wring the
1: I
0: neck of a dinosaur.
1: I can see you standing there before me. Your cheeks so soft and oh so rosy red.
0: Oh, your blood pressure, my son. Your grandmother used to be just as rigid as a beet.
1: He

0: after they fall.
1: My name is Kevin. Hope you are enjoying your day. I love your song, Steam, and my family and friends. You want to race, Colin? Have a good day.

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2: 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The Alexander Wellman Fund of St. Augustine, supporting its citizens.

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0: 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Hi, I'm Clive Wiseman from The Fables, and you're listening to CJAS 93.5 FM. Boys, we're all bound away. Sometimes we're bound for Liverpool, sometimes we're bound for Spain. Heave away.
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stupid sign you could ever give an individual. 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

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I mean, if he just called me Bill, I'd be like, hey, let's just blow this off. 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

0: dog, whose only job is to make this horse mad. 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

Municipality of St. Augustine, advancing the economic, social, and environmental sustainability of our community. The Municipality of St. Augustine.

The Anglican Church of St. Augustine would like to welcome anyone into our doors for a welcoming environment. Keep an ear out and join us for our local sermons or community events. We hope you all have a wonderful day.

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0: I use birthdays, shoot sizes, bosses I use. 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
1: À quel point appréciez-vous cette station? 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

forever's gotta start some way. The dance floor of a dive bar, you would've walked by and stole my heart. 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And I'd have known right then and there, forever's

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Good morning. It's Thursday morning this morning. Thursday morning, October the 1st. October the 1st. Temperature's at 10 out there. 10. The winds are hanging out like less than 10 kilometers. Got a little overcast, but we should get our sun very soon. And he's going to set this evening, the sun, at 5:33. Tonight, you got a few picks of rain coming tonight. And temperature will be 12. Tomorrow is Friday. You'll have a daytime high of 17. Touch and go with a scattered shower during the day. You may get a millimeter to 3 millimeters of rain. Wind southwest 20 going 40. Saturday, high of 14. Beautiful sunshine. Winds west 20 going 30. Clear and 5 overnight. 13 for Sunday. Winds west 20 going 30, beautiful sunshine, 7 overnight and cloudy. Monday, you got cloudy with sunny breaks. The winds will be south, 20 going 30. Overnight, 8 and about 5 millimeters of rain. Winds from the east, 30 going up to 50. Monday. Now, Tuesday is a big rainy day now. Tuesday, you get anywhere from 15, 20 millimeters. Winds east, 30 going 40. As for Macatna, they're at 9 up there with an overcast. Winds south going up to 20 kilometers. Sun setting at 5:35 this evening. They got a millimeter of rain coming in overnight tonight. And tomorrow, Friday, they're going to have a high of 13. Showers on and off during the day. They may end up with 5 millimeters. Southwest winds anywhere from 30 going up to 50. 8 overnight. 13 on Saturday, beautiful sunshine. Winds west 20 going 40, clear and 5 overnight. 11 for Sunday. West winds 30 going 40, sunny skies, cloudy overnight and 8. Monday, they're looking at a high of 10. Mix of sun and clouds, 20 going up to 40. 5 millimeters of rain coming overnight. And they got a rainy day on Tuesday, 10 up to 15 millimeters. Winds will be south 30 going 50. The marine forecast, well, showers tomorrow, fog rolling out this morning, fog coming right back in again, fog patches overnight tonight. Southwest winds 20 knots up to 30 this afternoon, light by tomorrow evening. Now, as for the tide out in Big Bay, it's really low this morning, 0.7 feet, 1:46 this afternoon, high at 5.9. Saltwater tides, as low at a feet out there this morning, 1:52 this afternoon, high at 6.2 feet. So, Baikomo 7 Islands Report Card Che, got a mix of sun and cloud with fog rolling out this morning. Mingay and Anticosti, same goes. Fog rolls out this morning, got a mix of sun and clouds, southwest winds about 20 kilometers. Natasquan, fog disappearing this morning. Then some sunshine, southwest winds up to 20. Chevry again, a mix of sun and clouds, fog rolling out this morning. Southwest winds 30 going 50. Blanc-Sablon, periods of drizzle ending this morning, then mainly cloudy. Fog patches down there this morning. It should be rolling out sometime during the morning. The winds southwest 20 going 40. By this afternoon, 40 up to 60 from the old southwest. So, you know, they got white caps down there. That's for sure.

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1: 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Counter opens this morning at 10 o'clock until 4 p.m. this evening. 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Case Counter and Tobacco opens 10 o'clock this morning until 4 p.m. this evening. As for the Overcraft, next crossing this morning will be at 7:45 from the Packwood Shippey side, 8 o'clock St. Augustine side. 8:45 from Packwood Shippey, 9 o'clock St. Augustine side, final crossing. That's our schedule. 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CMA Airlines, the agent can be reached at 418-554-6024. Now, should you want to reach Neil Driscoll for Relay Nordique, 581-805-3026. 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The clinic opens this morning at 8 o'clock until noon, 1 until 4:30 this afternoon. Now, for non-urgent appointments, patients are asked to call the clinic to book an appointment with the nurse. Packages can be picked up and dropped off at the drop box in the porch. Should you want to reach Jackie Galba at the MRC office, call 418-947-2629. To reach the municipality, 1-877-553-0624. 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Boys and girls, day 4 at school today. Day 4. So have a fun day. And Buddy Connor, it's day 4. Have fun with your friends and enjoy your day at school there, buddy.

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1: Temperature's 10 out there. Yes, 10. Now, Canada Post is open for its regular hours today. Yes, open today, Canada Post. Now, CJAS Radio. For National Truth and Reconciliation Day, remembering the children on September 30th, closes to the public tomorrow, October the 2nd. CJAS.

temperature sits at 10 outside, 10, and you're listening to a Thursday morning morning show, which is October the 1st today. October the 1st, so first morning show. And your morning show is sponsored by Case Desjardins. Counter opens at 10 o'clock this morning until 4 p.m. this afternoon. Should you want to reach an agent, call 418-947-2666.

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temperature is 10 outside, 10, and look at the sky. Finally getting a bit of sunshine coming out there in the back. Sees a little bit of blue, a little bit of clouds. So we're going to have a pretty nice day for October the 1st today. Could reach up to 17 by this afternoon. Yep, overnight tonight now, you're going to have a temperature of 12. Got a few picks of rain. Tomorrow, Friday. Yes, Friday tomorrow. You're going to have a daytime high of 17. So it's going to be warm. You got scattered showers on and off during the day. You may end up with about 3 millimeters of rain. The winds will be southwest 20 going 40, 9 and cloudy overnight. Saturday, 14. Sunny skies, winds west 20 going 30. Clear overnight with a temperature of 5. Sunday, another 13. You got sun and clouds, winds west 20 going 30. 7 and cloudy overnight. Monday, 11. Cloudy but sunny breaks. Winds will be south 20 going 30. 5 millimeters of rain coming overnight with winds east 30 going 50. 10 to 20 millimeters of rain expected for Tuesday. But that's a long ways off. A long ways off. Macatna's at 9 up there. The winds are south going up to 20 kilometers. They could reach a 14 this afternoon. 12 overnight tonight. They may end up with a millimeter of rain. Tomorrow, Friday, they're going to have a high of 13. Showers on and off. They may end up with 5 millimeters of rain. Southwest winds, 30 going 50. 8 and cloudy overnight. Saturday, 13. Beautiful sunshine. Winds west, 20 going 40. Cloudy overnight and 5. 11 for Sunday. Sunny skies. Winds west, 30 going 40. 8 overnight. And Monday, 10. South winds, 20 going 40. 5 millimeters of rain coming overnight. As for the marine forecast, fog patches disappearing this morning, showers in your schedule tomorrow, and fog rolling back in again overnight tonight. Some fog patches. Southwest winds 20 knots up to 30 this afternoon. Light winds by tomorrow evening. Now as for the tide out in Big Bay, it's low this morning. High this afternoon at 146, 5.9 feet. As low out to the salt water this morning at the feet. Yeah, at a feet. This afternoon, 156, top eye up to the salt water, 6.2 feet. Baikomo, 7 Islands, Port Cartier, all got a mix of sun and clouds. Fog rolls out this morning along with Mingani and Anticosti. Natasquan, fog rolling out this morning, some sunshine later. Sun and clouds in Chevry. Southwest winds, 30 going 50. Periods of drizzle ends in Blanc-Sablon this morning. Fog rolling out this morning, winds southwest, 20 going 40. 40 to 60. From the southwest by this afternoon. So, white caps for sure.

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0: Your next overcrack crossing this morning will be at 8:45 from the Paco Shipbyside, side, 9 o'clock, St. Augustine side. To reach the air liaison agent, call 418-947-2929. CMA Airlines, the agent can be reached by calling 418-554-6024.
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1: Oh, well, we're at 11 out there. Yeah, 11. Now, the wind sometime now, you'll get some puffs that'll go 12, 16 kilometers out there. Yeah, from the south-southwest. Sunset's at 5:33 this evening. Now, overnight tonight, you're looking at a bit of millimeter of rain coming overnight tonight. Tomorrow is Friday. You're looking at, like, up to about 3 millimeters coming. Most of it will be in the morning. In the afternoon, you only get a chance of a shower. By evening overnight, it'll be cloudy. Southwest winds in the morning tomorrow to the northwest in the afternoon, anywhere from 20 going up to 30. Saturday, you got a daytime high of 14. Yeah, 14 in the afternoon. Beautiful sunshine. Winds west 20 going 30. Clear with 5 overnight. Sunday, 13 is your daytime high. Beautiful sunshine, southwest winds, 20 going 30, cloudy with 7 overnight. Monday, get a scattered shower in the afternoon, about 2 to 4 millimeters of rain coming overnight. The winds will be east, anywhere from 20 going 30 up to 50 overnight. Macatna's at 10 up there. Their winds are south, going up to 20 kilometers, sunsetting at 5:35 this evening. Now tonight, they may end up with a millimeter of rain. Tomorrow, Friday, they get a little bit of rain in the morning, drifting to showers in the afternoon. They get probably around 5 millimeters or so. The winds in the afternoon be northwest, going up to 40 kilometers, 8 overnight and cloudy. Saturday, they get a time high of 13. Winds will be west, 20 going 40. Beautiful sunshine, clear and 5 overnight. 11 for Sunday, another beautiful sunshiny day. Southwest winds, 20 going 40. Cloudy and 8 overnight. Monday, they got a chance of a shower in the afternoon, a little bit of rain later in the evening, but overnight they're getting a couple heavy squalls. They'll get about 5 millimeters, and the winds will be from the east, anywhere 40 going up to 60. The marine forecast is calling for showers tomorrow. Fog patches coming in overnight tonight with southwest winds 20 knots, up to 30 later this afternoon, light winds by tomorrow evening. 146 out in Big Bay, tide is going to be high at 5.9 feet. 156, saltwater tides will be high at 6.2 feet. So it's a Thursday morning show here on CJAS 93.5 FM. 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Counter opens this morning at 10 o'clock until 4 p.m. this evening. To reach an agent, call 418-947-2666. Here's Taylor Swift. I knew it, I knew you.

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1: Country was given its name to suggest that it was the music of rural America. The city had music like classical, jazz, big band, and rock and roll. Then there was the music of the countryside, country music. Yeah!

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1: Clock news for Thursday, October the 1st, 2026. The flu vaccine is no longer free for all Quebecers, the province's health ministry confirmed yesterday. Government officials explained that they have chosen to return to the pre-pandemic guidelines set out by the Quebec Immunization Committee, in line with the National Advisory Committee on Immunization. The Quebec Health Ministry said it's limiting free access to focus on increasing vaccination coverage rates among populations at higher risk of complications and death. The ministry added the goal this year is to vaccinate 8 out of 10 people in the highest risk groups against the flu, COVID-19, and RSV. It should be noted that data in other jurisdictions show that universal free vaccination does not necessarily lead to high vaccination coverage, it stressed. It's offered free of charge to the following groups: people aged 65 or older, people aged 6 months or older, people living in residential and long-term care centers, people living in seniors' residences, pregnant women with chronic diseases. Vaccination is also free for anyone who could transmit an illness to a high-risk person. After 40 years dedicated to public safety, including 7 years at the head of the Sûreté du Québec, Director General Joanne Beausoleil announced her decision to retire on March the 17th, 2027. This personal and carefully considered decision was made after much deliberation. The Director General chose to announce it now to provide the Sûreté du Québec and the relevant authorities with the necessary predictability to manage the process leading to the appointment of the next Director General of the SQ. After 40 years dedicated to public safety, I have decided that the time has come for me to pass the torch. I have chosen to announce my decision now so that the organization and the relevant authorities have several months to manage the process in the best possible conditions in order to appoint the new Director General. Until March the 17th, 2027, I will continue to fully exercise my responsibilities as Director General with the same commitment, integrity, and sense of duty. We still have work to do, and I will remain entirely dedicated to the mission of the Sûreté du Québec and to serving the people of Quebec until my last day in office. The CEO hopes that the coming months will be devoted first to pursuing the organization's priorities and preparing for a smooth transition. The time to assess her mandate and reflect on her career will come later. For now, she remains fully focused on fulfilling her responsibilities and ensuring the continuity of the Sûreté du Québec's mission. Quebec City police believe they have finally caught a serial sex offender who allegedly had nearly a dozen victims in the early 2000s. Investigators have reportedly handcuffed Jonathan Poirier, 51, yesterday. Police reportedly searched his residence in the municipality of Bowman, located an hour's drive north of Gatineau. The man in his 50s is suspected of having had no fewer than 9 victims, both minors and adults, during the years 2003 and 2004 in Quebec City. Mr. Poirier will face about 20 sexual offense charges and was due to appear in court late yesterday afternoon. Law enforcement officials were keen to inform the plaintiffs of this major development in the case shortly before it was revealed to the general public. It is reasonable to believe that traces of DNA helped to advance the investigation. Moreover, the Laboratory of Forensic Sciences and Legal Medicine was called upon, as was the Sûreté du Québec. Jonathan Poirier, who presents himself on social media as a photographer traveling around the world, has had very few run-ins with the courts. While living in Saint-Foy in 1994, he was caught for indecent acts, resulting in a fine. And in 1998, he was convicted in a theft case. A 78-year-old man was scheduled to appear in court yesterday in connection with the death of his partner, a 77-year-old woman, whose body was found inside a Laval, Quebec condo unit on Tuesday. Laval police were called to the residential building around 12:30 p.m. The victim's spouse was present when authorities arrived and was sent to hospital with non-life-threatening injuries. a charge sheet as identified the victim as Monique Thibault Poirier. Ronald Thibault is facing a first-degree murder charge in connection with her death, which is believed to have occurred between September the 27th and the 29th. Laval police spokesperson said, based on information gathered by investigators from family members, witnesses, and a review of any prior records or lack thereof, investigators found no history of domestic violence between the two individuals. Combined with other particular elements of the case that cannot be disclosed at this stage due to the ongoing investigation, she added the evidence currently points investigators more toward a homicide rather than a femicide. Police spokesperson was not able to offer any further details on what she previously described as unique circumstances in the case. The Association of Progressive Jurists, AJP, and the St. Michelle Legal Clinic, CJSM, announced yesterday that they are taking steps to invalidate the Montreal regulation, prohibiting inappropriate behavior towards City of Montreal staff members. The Montreal City Council adopted the new regulation on September 21st. The two organizations indicated that the regulation undermines freedom of expression and allows employees of the Metropolis to discriminate on the basis of political beliefs. Adopting regulations should not become a way to silence the public. We are very pleased to be able to count on the support of progressive lawyers ready to take the fight to the courts. The organizations emphasized that several groups raised significant criticisms regarding the constitutionality of the regulation's provisions and its potential infringements on fundamental rights protected by the Quebec and Canadian charters. The courts have recognized that granting overly broad powers such as random traffic stops and police stops leads to abuses and racial profiling. This regulation is in line with that. Citizens who insult a City of Montreal employee face a fine ranging from $350 to $1,000 for the first offense. Violators may face a fine of $2,000 for repeat offenses.
2: Temperature's 11 out there. 11. So you got a beautiful morning out there for the 1st of October. The winds every now and then, you got a puff that'll go like anywhere from 10, 12 kilometers or so from the south-southwest. But it still is a nice morning. Today is the first. And the sun is going to set this evening like at 5:33. Tonight, you may get a millimeter of rain. Tomorrow, you touch and go with a scattered shower. Maybe up to about 3 millimeters of rain coming tomorrow. Going to be warm though, 17. The winds will be southwest, 20 going 40. Saturday, 14 is your daytime high. Sunny skies, winds west, 20 going 30. Cloudy overnight, a temperature of 5. Sunday, 13. Winds west, 20 going 30. Sunny skies, 7 overnight. Monday, 11. Cloudy but sunny breaks. Looking at 5 millimeters of rain coming in Monday night. As for Macatna, they're at 10 up there. The winds are south, 20 kilometers. Sunsets at 5:35 this evening. Tonight, they're looking at a millimeter of rain coming. Tomorrow, Friday, the winds will be southwest, anywhere from 30 going 50, 13. Showers during the day, about 5 millimeters of rain. Cloudy overnight and 8. Saturday, a high of 13. Sunny skies, winds west, 20 going 40, 5 and clear overnight. Sunday, 11. Beautiful sunshine. West winds 30 going 40. Cloudy overnight with a temperature of 8. And Monday, they get a chance of a shower in the afternoon. 5 millimeters of rain coming overnight. The marine forecast got cloudy skies with showers in your schedule tomorrow. Fog patches coming in tonight. Southwest winds 20 knots. 30 later this afternoon. Light by tomorrow evening. 146 out in Big Bay. Tide is going to be high at 5.9 feet. 8:20 tonight, low at 2 feet. 156, saltwater tides high at 6.2. 8:25 tonight, low at 2.3 feet. 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
1: What do you know? We're boosting up to 12 out there. 12. So tomorrow is Friday, October the 2nd. CJAS Radio will be closed to the public for National Day of Truth and Reconciliation. 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

Now, Jackie in the studio, Jackie Gallibaud, to cut the deck of cards for the Ace of Spades. She was a lucky winner yesterday. So, Jackie, if you get that Ace of Spades, you're getting over $900. So, here he is, all built up. Give it a smack. No? Nope. Eight of Spades. So, Jackie takes home $88. Good luck, Jackie. Girl who

0: Adults, there's a little contest question. Give me a call. 2790 line. 2790 line. Can you name me the only planet in our solar system that rotates clockwise on its axis? Now, you know I take what I see, right? Name me the only planet in our solar system that rotates clockwise on its axis. Good morning, you're on the air.
1: Mercury?
0: Nope, not Mercury. Try again. Name me that planet. The only planet in our solar system that rotates clockwise on its axis. Not Mercury. Call me again. Good morning, you're on the air.
2: Saturn?
0: Nope, not Saturn. Not Mercury, not Saturn. Give me a shout. 2790 line, adults. Tell me that planet. Good morning, you're on the air.
2: Pluto?
0: Nope, not Pluto. Not Pluto, not Mercury. Nope. What's that planet? What is that planet? The only one. Good morning, you're on the air.
1: Jupiter?
0: Nope, not Jupiter. Nope, try again. So not Jupiter, not Pluto, not Mercury, not Saturn. You're running out. What's the name of that planet in our solar system that rotates? Good morning, you're on the air.
2: Uranium.
0: Nope, not Uranus. Nope. Oh, this is the only one in the solar system that rotates clockwise on its axis. Good morning, you're on the air.
1: Venus.
0: Right on. Is you Carmella?
1: Yes, ma'am.
0: Have a good weekend, Carmella.
1: You too, bye.
0: All right, girl, bye. Yeah, Venus. Venus is the only planet in our solar system that rotates on its axis clockwise. So good luck on grabbing that table clock this evening, Carmella.

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1: 12 out there. 12, we got sunshine, got a little bit of wind, 14, 16 kilometers out there. It'll spin around to the south, southwest, you know, like little needles just spinning out there. Tonight, you got maybe a millimeter of rain coming. Temperature will be 12. Tomorrow, Friday, you got a daytime high of 17. The winds will be southwest, 20 going 40. Chance of scattered showers, maybe up to 3 millimeters or so of rain. 9 overnight and cloudy. 14 on Saturday. Winds west, 20 going 30 with a mix of sun and clouds. 5 and clear overnight. Sunday again, 13. Sunny skies, winds west, 20 going 30, 7 overnight and cloudy. Monday, you got a mix of sun and cloud. South winds, 20 going 30, east, 30 to 50 overnight and 5 millimeters of rain. 10 up to Makatna, south winds, 20 kilometers. Tonight, they got a temperature of 12 with about a millimeter of rain. Tomorrow, Friday, they got a daytime high of 13. Scattered showers on and off, maybe about 5 millimeters of rain. Southwest winds, 30 going 50. Saturday, beautiful sunshine, high of 13. Winds west, 20 going 40. Clear and 5 overnight. 11 for Sunday. West winds, 30 going 40. Sunny skies, 8 overnight and cloudy. Monday, they got sunny skies. When it comes in the evening and night, they'll end up with 5 millimeters of rain. Now, the marine forecasts got sunny skies today. Fog patches forming overnight. Showers tomorrow. Southwest winds, 20 knots. 30 later this afternoon. Light winds by tomorrow evening. 146 out in Big Bay this afternoon. Tide is going to be high at 5.9 feet. 8:20 tonight, low at 2 feet. 156, saltwater tides high at 6.2. 8:25 tonight, low at 2.3 feet.
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3: 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October the 1st, 2009, the Supreme Court of United Kingdom takes over judicial functions of the House of Lords. 1989, Denmark introduces the world's first civil union law granting same-sex couples certain legal rights and responsibilities, but stopping short of recognizing same-sex marriages. 1982, first compact disc player released by Sony. 1971, Walt Disney World opens near Orlando, Florida, the second of Disney's Magic Kingdoms. 1963, Mac McGuire, Big Mac, pro baseball player who broke Roger Maris' single-season home run record, admitted in 2010 to using performance-enhancing drugs throughout his career, was born. 1962, The Tonight Show starring Johnny Carson debuts. Carson will remain The Tonight Show host until 1992. 1950, Randy Quaid was born, an actor. 1947, first flight of F-86 Sabre, jet fighter which would win fame in Korean War. 1946, Tim O'Brien born, a novelist. 1864, The Condor, a British blockade runner, is grounded near Fort Fisher, North Carolina. 1791, in Paris, the National Legislative Assembly holds its first meeting.

If you're in a season where everything feels too heavy, hear me. You are not the sum of your worst day. You are not your biggest mistake. You are not the door that closed. You are not the person who walked away. And you are not the pain you've survived.

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1: 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If it's your birthday today, happy birthday. Aries. Cosmic activity in your opposite sign means you have no choice but to work closely with others, both in your personal life and in your career. Be open and honest about what you want. Be ready to listen to other people's opinions as well. Taurus. There will be times over the next few days when it seems as if you are the only one making much of an effort, but don't make a fuss about it. The powers that will be watching you closely and will be impressed by your commitment. Gemini. Act as there are no limits to what you're capable of. Your ability to make things happen is stronger at this time of the year than any other. So believe you have what it takes and set targets that no one else can come close to matching. Cancer. You may have a good reason to complain about someone's unreasonable behavior towards you, but if you are smart, you will suck it up and pretend it does not bother you in the slightest. Once they realize you are not going to react, they will leave you alone. Leo. You may be free to come and go as you please, but you must not abuse that privilege. If you feel like heading off on your own today, that's okay. But make sure everyone knows where you are going and when you expect to be back. Virgo. The more rigid your plans are over the next 24 hours, the most likely is it they will fall apart. The message of the stars today is that for the best results, you need to stay loose and be ready to change direction at a moment's notice. Libra. Although the sun is now moving through your sign, you probably won't notice much of a change to begin with. Come days ahead, the pace of life will pick up dramatically and will you enjoy the challenge of keeping up. So save your energy for then. Scorpio, with the sun and Mercury moving through the most sensitive area of your chart, you could be a bit touchy today, especially if you are criticized for something that isn't really your fault. Hold your tongue and let it pass. There's nothing to be gained from confrontation. Sagittarius, you can be rather outspoken at times, and that should be a good thing today. With both the sun and Mercury moving in your favor, you must call it as you see it. Even if you know it will stir up trouble, think of it as your special role. Capricorn, there can be no half measures now, especially in your career. You are about to be given an opportunity to show what you can do, and you must take full advantage of it. You don't want to look back later on and wish you had been more dynamic. Aquarius, cosmic activity in the most adventurous area of your chart will encourage you to be more open about your dreams and ambitions. Don't worry that other people might think you are aiming too high. Worry only about failing to live up to your creative potential. Pisces. The world at large may think you are happy, but on the inner level, you don't feel right at all, and you need to work out why that is. What occurs today will point you in the right direction, but it's you who must do the walking.

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The results are coming right up here on CJAS. Who knows? This could be your lucky day and you get to go on a warm, sunny beach once you check your tickets with the results from CJAS 93.5 FM. Good luck. The following is the lotto results for Wednesday night, starting up your 649 numbers. 4, 9, 12, 39, 43, and 46. The bonus number 28. Gold ball number 01604557-01. Quebec 49 numbers 9, 18, 35, 43, 44, and 46. The bonus number 27. Bankroll numbers 6, 7, 11, 15, 17, 18, 20, 25, 30, 37, 38, 39, 40, 44, 45, 46, 50, 53, 59, and 61. As for the astro, your day is 23, your month April, the year 97, and your sign is Pisces. Lotto poker cards, 3 of diamonds, 8 of hearts, 10 of diamonds, king of diamonds, and the ace of clubs. The extra for your games, 6555541. Good luck! 13 out there now. Boost it up to 13. The winds are just like 14, 16 kilometers. Beautiful sunshine out there. So K-State Jardin opens at 10 o'clock this morning until 4 p.m. this evening. K-State Jardin sponsors the morning show.

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0: sports highlights for Thursday, October the 1st, 2026. Pinch hitter Gavin Sheets blasted a two-run homer. Five Padres pitchers combined on a five-hitter. And San Diego swept the Chicago Cubs out of the National League Wild Card Series with a 4-1 victory in Game 2 last night. Xander Bogaerts drove in the first run for the surging Padres, who followed up their 8-0 victory in Tuesday's opener with another dominant mound performance. The Cubs led the majors in runs and the National League in homers this year, but they managed just 8 hits, 7 singles, over 18 innings against San Diego's inspired staff. Ethan Salas drove in a run while becoming the youngest player to catch a postseason game in Major League history for the Padres, whose 20-3 surge since September the 5th has them looking like a threat in the National League. With their fifth playoff series victory in the past 7 years, the Padres advanced to face the MLB best Milwaukee Brewers in a National League Division Series this weekend. 1 year after the Cubs eliminated the Padres in 3 tough wildcard games at Wrigley Field, the Padres reversed the result in 2 romps before frenzied sellout crowds at Petco Park. "It's nice to finish in 2, manager Craig Stammen said. "Saves our bullpen a little bit and we can decide who's going to start game 1. We haven't decided that yet, but it definitely sets us up better with 2 days off. Get those guys fresh and ready to go." Nico Ohrner had half of the Cubs' hits in the series, and he drove in Chicago's only run in the 4th inning. Max Fried dominated Boston in the playoffs for the 2nd straight year. Cody Bellinger and Luis Garcia Jr. homered, and the New York Yankees romped over the Red Sox 9-2 last night for a 2-game American League Wild Card Series sweep, clinging to a 2-1 lead after Wilson Contreras homered to end Boston's 26-inning postseason scoreless streak. The Yankees broke the game open with a 6-run 6th after Spencer Jones reached on a wild pitch while striking out leading off with the help of a video review. Garcia, acquired at the trade deadline, had 3 hits in his first postseason start, and Bellinger had 4 RBIs that included a 3-run homer, capping the 6th-inning burst that put New York ahead 8-1. New York will face American League East champion Tampa Bay in an American League Division Series starting Saturday. Boston, which reached the playoffs after rebounding from a 32-46 start, was eliminated by the Yankees in the first round for the 2nd straight year. The Red Sox hit .117 in the 2-game series, 7-460, with 18 strikeouts and were outscored 18-2. Easton Cohen had a goal and an assist as the Toronto Maple Leafs topped the New York Islanders 2-1 last night. Colton Sissons also scored for Toronto 1-1-0, which got 26 saves from Anthony Stolarz. Emil Hyman replied for New York 0-1-0. Ilya Sorokin stopped 24 shots. The Maple Leafs fell 3-2 to the Montreal Canadiens in their season opener Tuesday, while the Islanders suited up for the club's first game of 2026-27. New York had the fresh legs and tilted the ice early, but Sissons redirected his first goal for Toronto at 7:14 of the first period off a Nick Paul setup before Cohen shoveled home a power play rebound at 11:55. Reunited with fellow netminder Sergei Bobrovsky after winning the Stanley Cup together with the Florida Panthers in 2024, Stolarz remained perfect from there, including a big stop with his right pad on Anthony Duclair in the 3rd, until Emil Einman scored short-handed to break the shutout bid with 5:51 left in regulation. Improvement is necessary, says Calgary Flames general manager Craig Conroy, as the NHL team embarks on its final season in the Saddle Dome. In what will be a season of last in the 43-year-old arena, the Flames' last home opener at the Saddle Dome is Thursday against the Seattle Kraken. The Flames will move across the street to Scotia Place next year. Conroy, entering his fourth year as Calgary's general manager, was a busy man in his third. When a team that came within a point of the playoffs in 2025 started 1-8 and wasn't tracking to get that close again, the GM accelerated a youth movement he'd begun after his promotion from assistant GM in 2023. The Flames were the lowest scoring team in the NHL last season. Only the Philadelphia Flyers' power play was worse and finished outside the playoffs a fourth straight year. The 55-year-old has spent more of his life inside the Saddle Dome than most people. Just over half of his career, 1,009 NHL games were played in the Flames jersey during the forward's two stints in Calgary between 2000 and 2011. Conroy was part of Calgary's run to the Stanley Cup Final in 2004 when the Flames lost to the Tampa Bay Lightning in seven games. It's another important West Division contest for Trevor Ares and the Saskatchewan Roughriders. Saskatchewan 8-6 hosts the Calgary Stampeders 7-8 Friday night. The Riders can sweep the season series 2-0 with a win after earning a 40-37 overtime decision back in June. Conversely, a win by 4 or more points would not only move Calgary into a tie with Saskatchewan in the standings, but give it the season series and the tiebreaker if the two teams ended the year with identical records. The defending Grey Cup champions are coming off a 31-24 road loss to BC 8-6 that gave the Lions the tiebreaker in that series. The Stampeders are coming off a 0-0 sweep of the Ottawa Redblacks. Saskatchewan has dropped its last two contests. Ares completed 26 of 33 passes for 297 yards and a touchdown last week versus BC in the Riders' offense. Had the ball for almost 34 minutes in the contest.
1: First of October today. Yeah, you got sunshine. The winds are not bad. They go like 14 sometime. Might go 16, but just for fresh air. And don't forget those hunters that's up there doing the moose. They got some beautiful weather for it. Yes, they do. Now, tomorrow, they got a little bit of rain coming. Still, it's not going to be cold. It's only going to be like, it's going to be like 17. So, that's pretty warm. And you'll have like probably 3 millimeters of rain. The winds will be southwest, 20 going 40. 9 tomorrow night and cloudy. 14 for Saturday. Beautiful sunshiny day. Winds west, 20 going 30. Clear and 5 overnight. Sunday, 13, winds west, 20 going 30, sunny skies, cloudy overnight and 7. Monday, 11, you got a mix of sun and clouds. By evening and overnight, you're looking at 5 millimeters of rain. The winds will be south, 20 going 30 during the day, overnight, 30 all the way up to like 50. Macatna's at 10 up there. The winds are south, 25 kilometers. Tonight, they're looking at temperature 12. Yeah, still yet tonight. Tomorrow, 13. Winds southwest, 30 going 50. Showers on and off during the day, about 5 millimeters of rain. Drifting off to cloudy skies overnight, a temperature of 8. Saturday, 13. Winds west, 20 going 40. Beautiful sunshine. Clear and 5 overnight. 11 on Sunday. Winds west, 30 going 40. 8 and cloudy overnight, 10 for Monday. They got sunny skies in the day. In the evening and overnight, now they're looking at about 5 millimeters of rain. Nighttime winds, 40 going 60 from the east. Now, for the marine forecast, sunny skies. Fog patches forming overnight tonight. Showers tomorrow. Winds southwest, 20 knots. Later this afternoon, all the way up to 30. Light winds by tomorrow evening. 146 out in Big Bay, tide is going to be high, 5.9 feet. 8:20 tonight, low at 2 feet. 156, saltwater tide's high at 6.2. 8:25 tonight, low at 2.3 feet. Now, Baie-Comeau 7-ounce Port Cartier, grabbing Mingani Anticosti by the hand, scooping up Nattisquan. Everybody for October the 1st, got sunny skies. The winds in Chevry, southwest 30 going 50 with a mix of sun and clouds. Blanc Blanc, cloudy, winds southwest, 20 going 40. By this afternoon, 40 all the way up to 60. 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

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Now, patients with non-urgent appointments, you're asked to call the clinic to book an appointment with the nurse. Clinic is open until 12 noon, closed from 12 to 1, 1 until 4:30 this evening. Now, packages can be picked up and dropped off at the drop box in the porch.

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1: Outside, 14, sunny, blue skies. The winds are pretty decent. They go like 12, 16 kilometers. They'll go like north. They'll come over to the west, go down to the south. So it's just spinning around out there, spinning around. But it's not overly crazy, though. Not overly crazy. Tomorrow is Friday. Southwest winds, 20 going 40. Scattered showers during the day. May get up to about 3 millimeters. Cloudy overnight. Temperature of 9. Saturday, a daytime high of 14. Winds west, 20 going 30. Beautiful sunshine, clear overnight, a temperature of 5. 13 for Sunday. Sunny skies, winds west, 20 going 30. Cloudy overnight and a temperature of 7. Monday, cloudy but sunny breaks, winds south, 20 going 30. 5 millimeters of rain coming overnight, and winds from the east, 30 going 50. As of now, it's a wet Tuesday, but you know how things change. You know how weather changes. So right now, it's saying Tuesday is getting like 10 to 20 millimeters of rain. That was supposed to be for Monday. Now it's pushed to a Tuesday. Long ways away. Could be pushed out altogether. Winds will be east, 30 going 40. Still not cold, though. Temperature will be 10. Now, as for Macatna, yeah, they got sunshine up there. Tomorrow now, they got scattered showers. Well, they're going to get 5 millimeters during the day. But in the nighttime, though, it just drifts off to cloudy skies. Southwest winds, 30 going 50. 13 on Saturday. Sunny skies, winds west, 20 going 40. Clear overnight and a temperature of 5. 11 on Sunday. Winds west, 30 going 40. Sunny skies, cloudy overnight and 8. Monday, they got sunny skies, 5 millimeters of rain coming Monday night, easterly winds, 40 going 60. Now, as for the marine forecast, yeah, beautiful sunshine today. Fog patches coming in overnight tonight. Showers in the schedule for tomorrow. Winds southwest 20 knots, 30 later this afternoon, light winds by tomorrow evening. Now, 146 out in Big Bay, tide is going to be high. 5.9 feet, 820 tonight, low at 2 feet. Saltwater tides, 156 this afternoon, high at 6.2. 825 tonight, low at 2.3 feet. Jimmy Dickens coming up on your Silver Years show this morning. Actually, little Jimmy Dickens. He's little, but he's loud. Out behind the barn.

0: The Alexander Wellman Emergency Health Fund, St. Augustine. We all live with the objective of being happy. 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
1: This'll be the day that I die. Bella de Gagne, she's en route to Welled, expected to arrive there at 11:45 this morning. Into Batcher, 3:30 this afternoon. Here in St. Augustine, Trout Point, 8:45 tonight. Now, should you want to reach the agent for the Bella de Gagne here in St. Augustine, Neil Driscoll, dial 581-805-3026. That was busy or no answer for Neil. Leave him your name and number, and he will get back to you. Whole Stop and Tom Connors coming up this morning with Sudbury Saturday Night, right behind your country music history segment here on the Silver Years Show on CJAS 93.5 FM. 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

24, 2006. 1956, George Jones releases debut album Grand Ole Opry's New Star. 1974, Olivia Newton-John was at number one on the country album chart with If You Love Me, Let Me Know. 1982, born in Virginia was Rose Copperman, the Grammy-nominated American singer and songwriter and producer. Copperman has penned and produced hits for Luke Bryan, Keith Urban, Trisha Yearwood, Dierks Bentley, Eli Young Band, Kenny Chesney, and others. 1985, Ronnie Milsap was at number one on U.S. country charts with Lost in the 50s Tonight. 2005, Dierks Bentley was inducted into the Grand Ole Opry. 2007, Keith Urban was honored when he skidded off his motorbike after a photographer followed him near his home in Sydney, Australia. In a statement released by his publicist, Urban said the incident was the result of one person's desire to do his job and my desire to maintain my privacy. Urban said he tried to avoid an oncoming car and dropped his bike, and the photographer came to his assistance without taking photos. 2017, songwriter Kenny Beard died of natural causes at the age of 58.

0: Heddles of Silver Years Show, here's a contest question. 50 years old and older, give me a shout. 2799. I want you to tell me who made his one and only appearance at the Grand Ole Opry, October the 2nd, 1954, where he sang Blue Moon of Kentucky. Now, it didn't go over well with the crowd, which does not approve, they didn't approve of his take on traditional country music. Now, who you think is that? Good morning, you're on the air.
1: Johnny Cash?
0: Nope, not Johnny Cash. Try again. He made his one and only appearance at the Grand Ole Opry, where he sang Blue Moon of Kentucky, October the 2nd, 1954. Good morning, you're on the air.
2: Elvis Presley.
0: Great on. Says you, Veronica?
2: Yeah.
0: Have a good day there, Veronica.
2: You too.
0: All right, girl. Bye. Yes, Elvis Presley made one and only appearance at the Grand Ole Opry.

October the 2nd, 1954, where he sang Blue Moon off Kentucky. It doesn't go over well with the crowd, which does not approve of his take on traditional country music. The Opry's talent director, Jim Denny, reportedly tells Presley he should go back to driving a truck. Elvis swears never to return. Good luck on grabbing that table clock this afternoon, Veronica. She never

SHC, known as the Graveyard Committee. 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
1: 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Welcome. 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

11 o'clock news for Thursday, October the 1st, 2026. From Sherbrooke, Quebec. The two police officers found guilty of assault last April following a filmed intervention in July 2023 will be able to serve their sentences at home. Anthony Belanger was sentenced yesterday morning to 18 months of house arrest, while his colleague, Julie Roussy, was given a 12-month sentence to be served in the community. The prosecutor for the Director of Criminal and Penal Prosecutions indicates that the sentences resulted from a joint suggestion based on research and analysis of case law throughout the case. We're talking about deplorable actions, but also breach of trust, obstruction of justice, and forgery. So the sentence is at the higher end of the range. We're talking about 18 months and 12 months. I think that's anything but lenient. The victim also testified during the proceedings. What Ms. Waugh particularly noted from her testimony were the numerous psychological consequences stemming from the altercation with the police officers, which occurred on the night of July the 2nd to the 3rd, 2023. That evening, police believed they were intercepting a man suspected in a domestic violence case, but they had the wrong person. The man arrested had the same last name as the person they were looking for and was driving a similar vehicle. Police officers used force to subdue the complainant. The incident was captured by a dash cam installed in the victim's vehicle. The DPCP prosecutor added that the civil aspect of the case is currently underway. Mr. Belanger was found guilty last April of assault, armed assault for pointing his firearm at the victim, uttering threats, and falsifying the incident report. Madame Roussy was also found guilty of assault and falsifying documents. While noise is part of everyday life, repeated exposure can have significant health consequences. Sleep, stress, concentration, and cardiovascular health are among those affected. Marianne Plamondo, advisor for Territorial Equity and ACT UP Aging, points out that noise pollution is present in many environments. Road traffic, trains, planes, construction sites, industrial activities, or even neighborhoods. Environmental noise refers to the noise to which the population is exposed outside the workplace, she explained. The problem arises when noise exposure becomes regular. What will have health effects from environmental noise is not necessarily temporary or occasional exposure, because in this case, it will be a more long-term exposure. The effects can be multiple, explained Madame Plamondo. We are thinking, for example, of sleep, so we are affecting the quality of sleep, and prolonged exposure can also be associated with concentration problems at work and affect cardiovascular health. In the long term, this can lead to very significant effects, for example, an increase in heart attacks or simply an increase in cardiovascular diseases on a population scale. To reduce this pollution, she emphasizes the importance of addressing the source, particularly by decreasing car dependency for people living near highways, for example, but also through better urban planning and municipal measures. Municipalities are the ones who can regulate noise and can implement bylaws to move noise sources away from sensitive activities. For example, we can prevent noisy factories from being located near places like schools. An artificial intelligence research firm said yesterday AI agents tried to hack into a Canadian government website, casting the effort as a failed hacking attempt, while Canada said there were no indications its systems were compromised. AI research firm Transluce said the attempts exhibited tactics consistent with prior observed agent activity that we have attributed to OpenAI in a similar time frame, but it added that it was not confidently attributing these attempts to OpenAI. The agents attempted to access Library and Archives Canada on May the 28th and June the 9th. Transluce said it disclosed the action to the Canadian government on Monday. The Canadian Centre for Cybersecurity said Tuesday it was aware of reports of suspected AI agent activity.
It said in a statement, there's no indication that government systems have been compromised at this time. A spokesperson said OpenAI was reviewing the reported findings and had provided an initial briefing to Canadian officials conducting the government's review. The world's leading AI companies have warned of the risk posed by AI to humanity, appealing for governments to work together to manage the increasingly powerful technology. Governments around the world have struggled to keep pace with rapid advances in AI. Several recent breaches globally by rogue AI agents have alarmed governments and companies. OpenAI apologized on Tuesday for the hacking of the Australian government website by the rogue AI agent. The Ontario government increased the minimum wage from $17.60 to $17.95 an hour, but advocates say the 35-cent increase is not enough. The government said the increase is tied to Ontario's consumer price index, now at 1.9%, and the amount will benefit more than 700,000 workers across the province. A worker earning minimum wage 40 hours per week will see an annual pay increase of about $728. Under the Employment Standards Act, the province is required to increase the minimum wage every year on October the 1st. The government said increasing the minimum wage delivers on their government's ongoing plan to protect workers, help families get ahead, and support a strong, stable economy during international trade uncertainty and changing labor market needs. Executive Director of the Ontario Living Wage Network, a nonprofit organization, said the minimum wage increase is welcome, but it's really not enough to ensure that workers are able to pay their bills. She said the current living wage in the Greater Toronto area is $27.20 an hour, which is $9.25 higher than the new minimum wage that took effect today. The network determines what it calls living wages for Ontario communities using calculations that are based on real cost in those areas. According to the network, in order for workers to pay their bills to make ends meet, they need to be earning at least a living wage.

0: Augustine, welcome everyone to the Variety Hour. And the winds are 12 kilometers coming from the west-southwest. Mainly sunny skies this afternoon. Southwest winds increasing to 30, gusting up to 50 at times, a high up 16. Cloudy with showers tonight. Southwest winds 25, a high up 12. Cloudy with showers tomorrow afternoon, a high up 17. Cloudy overnight, temperature up 9. Mainly sunshine on Saturday. Winds from the west 20, a high up 14. Clear overnight, plus 5. Sunday, mainly sunshine. Southwest winds 20, a high up 13. Cloudy with showers for Monday, temperature up 11. Gromacantna this afternoon, a mix of sun and cloud. Southwest winds 35 with gusts to 60, a high of 13. Cloudy with showers tonight. Southwest winds 30, gusting to 50, temperature up 12. And as for your tide today, 146, high at 5.9, 8:20 tonight, low at 2.
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0: public notice to the taxpayers of the municipality of St. Augustin. The property assessment rule for the municipality of St. Augustin for the years 2027, 2028, and 2029 has been deposited at the office of the general director. This assessment rule may be consulted during normal office hours. Applications for review under the Act respecting municipal taxation must be filed by May 1, 2027. If the application is filed by handling in a duly completed form, it's considered to have been filed on the day it is received. If sent by registered mail, it is deemed to be filed on the day it is sent. That's coming from Corrine Driscoll, General Director, Municipality of St. Augustin.
1: Understanding is the first step to acceptance, and only with acceptance can there be true knowledge of the differences that people face. The group Accessibility of St. Augustine brings people together for information, fun, and the opportunity to make great memories.
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0: Contest question for the adult of the listening audience. Saskatchewan is one of five provinces to see the minimum wage increase today. It increased from $15.35 to $15.70 an hour. Alberta is the only province with a lower minimum wage at how much an hour? Alberta is the only province with a lower minimum wage. How much an hour? Hello, you're on the air.
1: 14.
0: Not 14. Try again. Thanks. CJIS, hello.
2: 15?
0: Yes, it's 15. Wanda?
2: Yeah.
0: Thanks. Have a good day, Wanda.
2: Thanks. Bye.
0: Bye-bye. There we go. Wanda with $15 an hour. Alberta is the only province with the lower minimum wage. Now, the highest in Canada is in Nunavut at $19.75. So tune in, Wanda. You'll have a chance to win the tablecloth this evening. Good luck.

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1: Temperatures at 15 and the winds are just 10 kilometers from the west-southwest. Sunny skies this afternoon, southwest winds 30 with gusts to 50, a high of 16. Cloudy with showers tonight, southwest winds 25, a high of 12. Cloudy with showers tomorrow afternoon, temperature of 17. Mainly sunny skies Saturday, a high of 14, clear overnight 5. Sunday, mainly sunny skies, high of 13, cloudy overnight 7. Monday's outlook, cloudy with showers, temperature of 11. Chromacatna, a mix of sun and cloud this afternoon. Southwest winds 35 with gusts to 60, a high of 13. Cloudy with showers tonight. Southwest winds 30, gusting to 50, a high of 12. Cloudy with showers tomorrow afternoon, a high of 13. 1:56 this afternoon, high tide 6.2, 8:25 tonight, low at 2.3.

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No, but seriously, the hits just keep on coming on the CJS Variety Show. 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
4: Good afternoon, everyone. Temperatures at 15. Winds are just 5 kilometers coming from the west-northwest. Sunshine this afternoon. Winds increasing to southwest 30, gusting to 50. For tonight, cloudy with showers, southwest winds 25, a high of 12. Cloudy with showers tomorrow afternoon, temperature of 17, cloudy overnight. Mainly sunny skies, Saturday a high of 14, clear overnight plus 5. Sunshine for Sunday, temperature of 13, Monday afternoon, cloudy with showers, high of 11. Roma Catna, a mix of sun and cloud this afternoon, southwest winds 35, but gust to 60, a high of 13. Cloudy with showers tonight, temperature of 12. 1:46 this afternoon, high tide 5.9, 8:20 tonight, low at 2.

Welcome to the Radio New News for Thursday, October the 1st, 2026, sponsored by the MRC Gulf de St. Laurent. Santé-Québec Côte-Nord setting up command centers to optimize the flow of patients in emergency rooms, the fluidity of which is a concern for CEO Jean-François Myron. The average length of stay in emergency rooms on the North Shore has increased, rising from 15.9 hours in 2025 to 17.3 hours so far in 2026. In his report presented at the public meeting of the institution's board of directors yesterday evening, CEO of Santé-Québec Côte-Nord, Jean-François Myron, said he was concerned about the situation. "The situation in our emergency rooms remain very, very busy, even more so than last year. There is a situation that concerns me at the level of our two large hospitals, namely Baie-Comeau and Sept-Îles. In recent months, Quebec Health has been working to improve hospital flow management. In a hospital, you enter the emergency room and you have to leave at some point. Within that, you have to manage the flow, and we have given ourselves new mechanisms, new ways of doing things," explained the CEO. "In the coming weeks, command posts will be set up. A room will serve as a kind of hospital control tower. Unit heads will meet there every day around 11 a.m. to review the situation. Around them, screens will display real-time data on the services offered in the relevant hospital. We will be able to see in real-time the flow of each of the users who use our hospitals, both Sept-Îles and Baie-Comeau, to allow us to make decisions just in time," he said. "We're going to give a real boost, I hope at least, to our hospitals and emergency rooms. My thoughts are with our doctors and professionals in the emergency room, who have been working incredibly hard these past few months, most certainly. In Sept-Îles, the command center is scheduled to open October 26. In Baie-Comeau, work has begun to determine a location for a future room." On this International Day of Older Persons, Marilyn Gill, Member of Parliament for Côte-Nord, is pleased to support Bill C-261, an act to amend the Old Age Security Act, introduced by Member of Parliament Claude de Belfou, in collaboration with the Bloc, Andrienne Larocque. "This is a new version of the Bloc Québécois bill calling for equitable treatment for all seniors age 65 and over who are eligible for the Old Age Security Pension. This bill is essential for retirees and ultimately for all Quebecers whose purchasing power continues to erode as the cost of living has risen sharply due to inflation," says M&A Gill. "Yet the Liberal government has so far been intransigent in the face of our commitment to supporting seniors. We are offering it a new opportunity to correct this unjust and discriminatory Liberal legacy," states the member for Côte-Nord. The Bloc Québécois continues its rigorous parliamentary work. "We will support what is good for Quebec. We will work to improve what can be improved. And we will vote against what is bad. We will not give up this important fight for seniors and will bring this issue up at every opportunity," concluded Marilyn Gill. International Day of Older People, Community Centers for Seniors, Key Players for the Dignity of Elderly People. While in Quebec, the International Day of Older Persons is celebrated under the theme Aging with Dignity, a societal project. The Quebec Association of Community Centers for Seniors is proud to promote the action of Community Centers for Seniors, which contributes to ensuring that the dignity of 80,000 seniors is respected day after day. Through their mode of operation and the objectives they pursue, CCAs constitute major assets for governments wishing to concretely improve the quality of life of the elderly in their population. Why? Because Community Action Centers, CACs, are important players deeply rooted in their communities. As nonprofit organizations serving people age 50 and over who want to remain socially active and or who need services to support their continued residence in the community, they develop in response to the needs and aspirations of the seniors in the communities they serve. In this spirit, each center is unique
and the approach adopted by, for, and with Empower Seniors. The cornerstone of the CCA is the volunteer work of seniors. In fact, more than 8,200 volunteers are involved. They contribute to the life of the organization by participating in the decision-making process and by being involved in the design, implementation, and delivery of activities and services. This structure draws up the knowledge and expertise of seniors, who thus contribute to improving their quality of life from both an individual and collective perspective. Through their involvement, seniors contribute to enriching their community and strengthening its social fabric. Their services and activities aim to break isolation, promote improved quality of life, and contribute to maintaining seniors in the community. The dignity of seniors is undoubtedly at the heart of the actions of the CCA. The Quebec Association of Community Centers for Seniors, AQCCA, is a nonprofit organization comprising some 60 affiliated organizations located in 13 regions of Quebec. It is the only association of its kind in Quebec and thus plays a vital role in supporting and promoting its members. Through their work, it reaches 80,000 seniors in Quebec thanks to the efforts of over 700 employees and the volunteer involvement of nearly 8,200 people. On the occasion of National Truth and Reconciliation Day, Sûreté du Québec expresses on its communication platforms its pride in the effectiveness of the joint SQ-SPUM-RCMP investigation team based in Sept-Îles-Ouachette in the fight against organized crime. The Sûreté du Québec paints a very positive picture of the joint initiative with the Ouachette Public Security launched in February 2024. The RCMP joined the joint team last year. Since its creation, 95 weapons, more than 7 kilograms of cocaine, and over 147,000 methamphetamine tablets have been removed from circulation. "Our members work hard, and the results speak for themselves," emphasizes Dominique Alain, head of the Major Crimes Investigation Division and the MRCs of the Côte-Nord region. This team, based in Sept-Îles-Ouachette, is dedicated to the fight against drugs and illegal arms trafficking. Its members, both non-Indigenous and Indigenous, work together to offer better interventions, a suitable presence, and enhanced expertise throughout the territory and communities of the North Shore, the SQ stated on its website. The joint team reporting to the Major Crimes Coordination Unit in Sept-Îles works directly with the Organized Crime Investigation Service. It promotes culturally appropriate policing practices even in the specialized area of organized crime. Among the ingredients for the success of the joint investigation team are a good knowledge of the environment and the territory, fluidity and exchange of information, but above all, good partners, internal, external, and from the community, mentions Lieutenant Dominique Alain. He has worked in Schefferville, Natasquan, and Sept-Îles, among other places. He's well aware of the importance of cultural security. "Our team is a source of pride for everyone. It brings honor to all the police forces involved. By uniting, we all win, and together we combat armed violence. Each member makes a full contribution. We are a team." The Sûreté du Québec anticipates lasting benefits for the community. The closer collaboration between the Sûreté du Québec, the SPUM, and the Inuit community allows for safer policing practices and an increased capacity to combat crime. SPUM Director Carl Jourdain also believes in the importance of partnerships. "Listening, respect, and recognition are three essential words for him. I'm a team player. I'm proud of SPUM's growth, its staff, and the partnerships it has developed." The Parti Québécois reiterates its commitment to begin construction of the Saguenay Bridge. Alongside the candidate for the René Lévesque riding, Odette Lévesque, and the candidate for the Du Plessis riding, Maggie Richard, leader of the Parti Québécois reiterated his commitment to breaking ground by 2030 for the construction of a bridge over the Saguenay River. "The North Shore must finally be connected to the rest of Quebec by road.
The lack of a bridge over the fjord limits the movement of people and goods and hinders economic development, stated Paul St. Pierre Plamondon. First, the Parti Québécois will release the 2025 study on the project. A call for expressions of interest will then be launched so that developers can propose different routes and solutions to reduce cost and the administrative and regulatory burden. Projects must meet safety and environmental protection requirements, while also exploring standards and solutions recognized elsewhere in the world where they can reduce cost. We want to make the Saguenay Bridge a model project to build a high-quality, safe, and sustainable infrastructure at the very best possible cost for Quebecers, stated the leader of the Parti Québécois. On October the 5th, I invite the North Shore to choose trust and vote for the Parti Québécois. With winter approaching, there's a very short-term window of opportunity to restart forestry operations in those of the Outard Sawmill, confirms Guillaume Julien, Domtar's public relations manager. The company insists, however, that it wants to respect the regulatory process. To do so, social acceptability, particularly in Passamit, is necessary. The logging operations will have to move further south for the sawmill to resume operations in the Manicouagan region. Operating in the Outard sector, located further north, simply doesn't work, says Mr. Julien. The goal is to bring logging operations closer to the sawmill to reduce forestry costs. Rising oil prices have caused these expenses to skyrocket over the past year. For its part, the Passamit Band Council says it is analyzing the request made by Domtar and should provide answers at the beginning of this month. The ongoing steps, while uncertain, are welcoming news for Martin Dugas, Unifor's union representative on the North Shore. He acknowledges, however, that much work remains to be done before returning to the forest and the mill. According to him, discussions are moving slowly because of the election campaign, during which ministers are cautious about their involvement with the ministries. However, time is running out. Even though Guillaume Julien keeps saying that Domtar doesn't want to put pressure on the environment. The Outard sawmill has been operating at reduced capacity since December 2025. In January, approximately 350 workers were laid off. Since then, 126 have been temporarily recalled to work to clear inventory. If operations don't resume this fall, it will be at the end of May or the beginning of June 2027, in 8 months. Domtar and Unifor fear that by then, workers would have found other jobs. Quebec Health employees did not receive their pay this morning. Management sent an internal communication to inform staff that they are aware of the situation and are working to identify the cause and correct the problem as soon as possible. The Parliamentary Bureau was able to confirm the information with sources familiar with the matter. Communications from Santé Quebec indicate that they are unable to provide further details at this time. This situation arises as the Parti Québécois recently reiterated its intention to abolish Santé Quebec if it comes to power. PQ leader Paul St. Pierre Plamondon believes the Crown Corporation represents an additional layer of bureaucracy. He nevertheless wishes to retain certain functions deemed useful within a lighter structure, reporting directly to the Ministry of Health. Opponents of PSPP argued that further structural changes could harm the stability of the network.

Sports Highlights for Thursday, October the 1st, 2026. Pinch hitter Gavin Sheets blasted a two-run homer. Five Padres pitchers combined on a five-hitter. And San Diego swept the Chicago Cubs out of the National League Wild Card Series with a 4-1 victory in Game 2 last night. Xander Bogaerts drove in the first run for the surging Padres, who followed up their 8-0 victory in Tuesday's opener with another dominant mound performance. The Cubs led the majors in runs and the National League in homers this year, but they managed just 8 hits, 7 singles, over 18 innings against San Diego's inspired staff. Ethan Salas drove in a run while becoming the youngest player to catch a postseason game in Major League history for the Padres, whose 20-3 surge since September the 5th has them looking like a threat in the National League. With their fifth playoff series victory in the past 7 years, the Padres advanced to face the MLB best Milwaukee Brewers in a National League Division Series this weekend. 1 year after the Cubs eliminated the Padres in 3 tough wildcard games at Wrigley Field, the Padres reversed the result in 2 romps before frenzied sellout crowds at Petco Park. "It's nice to finish in 2, manager Craig Stammen said. "Saves our bullpen a little bit and we can decide who's going to start game 1. We haven't decided that yet, but it definitely sets us up better with 2 days off. Get those guys fresh and ready to go." Nico Horner had half of the Cubs' hits in the series, and he drove in Chicago's only run in the 4th inning. Max Fried dominated Boston in the playoffs for the 2nd straight year. Cody Bellinger and Luis Garcia Jr. homered, and the New York Yankees romped over the Red Sox 9-2 last night for a 2-game American League Wild Card Series sweep, clinging to a 2-1 lead after Wilson Contreras homered to end Boston's 26-inning postseason scoreless streak. The Yankees broke the game open with a 6-run sixth after Spencer Jones reached on a wild pitch while striking out leading off with the help of a video review. Garcia, acquired at the trade deadline, had 3 hits in his first postseason start, and Bellinger had 4 RBIs that included a 3-run homer, capping the 6th-inning burst that put New York ahead 8-1. New York will face American League East champion Tampa Bay in an American League Division Series starting Saturday. Boston, which reached the playoffs after rebounding from a 32-46 start, was eliminated by the Yankees in the first round for the 2nd straight year. The Red Sox hit .117 in the 2-game series, 7-460, with 18 strikeouts and were outscored 18-2. Easton Cohen had a goal and an assist as the Toronto Maple Leafs topped the New York Islanders 2-1 last night. Colton Sissons also scored for Toronto 1-1-0, which got 26 saves from Anthony Stolarz. Emil Hyman replied for New York 0-1-0. Ilya Sorokin stopped 24 shots. The Maple Leafs fell 3-2 to the Montreal Canadiens in their season opener Tuesday, while the Islanders suited up for the club's first game of 2026-27. New York had the fresh legs and tilted the ice early, but Sissons redirected his first goal for Toronto at 7:14 of the first period off a Nick Paul setup before Cohen shoveled home a power play rebound at 11:55. Reunited with fellow netminder Sergei Bobrovsky after winning the Stanley Cup together with the Florida Panthers in 2024, Stolarz remained perfect from there, including a big stop with his right pad on Anthony Duclair in the 3rd, until Emil Einman scored shorthanded to break the shutout bid with 5:51 left in regulation. Improvement is necessary, says Calgary Flames general manager Craig Conroy, as the NHL team embarks on its final season in the Saddle Dome. In what will be a season of last in the 43-year-old arena, the Flames' last home opener at the Saddle Dome is Thursday against the Seattle Kraken. The Flames will move across the street to Scotia Place next year.
Conroy, entering his fourth year as Calgary's general manager, was a busy man in his third, when a team that came within a point of the playoffs in 2025 started 1-8 and wasn't tracking to get that close again. The GM accelerated a youth movement he'd begun after his promotion from assistant GM in 2023. The Flames were the lowest scoring team in the NHL last season. Only the Philadelphia Flyers' power play was worse and finished outside the playoffs a fourth straight year. The 55-year-old has spent more of his life inside the Saddle Dome than most people. Just over half of his career, 1,009 NHL games were played in the Flames jersey during the forward's two stints in Calgary between 2000 and 2011. Conroy was part of Calgary's run to the Stanley Cup Final in 2004 when the Flames lost to the Tampa Bay Lightning in seven games. It's another important West Division contest for Trevor Harris and the Saskatchewan Roughriders. Saskatchewan 8-6 hosts the Calgary Stampeders 7-8 Friday night. The Riders can sweep the season series 2-0 with a win after earning a 40-37 overtime decision back in June. Conversely, a win by 4 or more points would not only move Calgary into a tie with Saskatchewan in the standings, but give it the season series and the tiebreaker if the two teams ended the year with identical records. The defending Grey Cup champions are coming off a 31-24 road loss to BC 8-6 that gave the Lions the tiebreaker in that series. The Stampeders are coming off a 0-0 sweep of the Ottawa Redblacks. Saskatchewan has dropped its last two contests. Harris completed 26 of 33 passes for 297 yards and a touchdown last week versus BC in the Riders' offense. Had the ball for almost 34 minutes in the contest.

0: Temperatures at 15 here in St. Augustine, and sunny skies for the afternoon. Southwest winds 30, gusting up to 50. Cloudy with showers tonight. Southwest winds 25, temperature up 12. Tomorrow, cloudy with showers, temperature of 17, cloudy overnight, 9 degrees Celsius. Saturday, mainly sunny skies, winds from the west, 20, a high of 14, clear overnight, plus 5. Sunday, mainly sunny skies, a high of 13, cloudy with showers for Monday, temperature up 11. Gromacatna. This afternoon, a mix of sun and cloud. Southwest winds 35, gusting to 60, temperature of 13. Cloudy with showers tonight, a high of 12. Marine forecast for the Northeast Gulf, showers tomorrow. Fog patches dissipating today, fog patches reforming overnight. Winds will be southwest 30 this afternoon, diminishing to light tomorrow evening. Saturday, northwest 15 knots in the morning, west 25 late in the day. Sunday, northwest 15 to 20 knots, backing to southwest 25. Monday, wind southwest 15 knots, increasing to east 25. 1:46 this afternoon, high tide 5.9, 8:20 tonight, low at 2.
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0: Contest question. Today is the International Day of Older Persons. It's observed annually on October the 1st, marking which anniversary this year in 2026? It marks which anniversary?
1: I'll see you later.
0: CJ, yes, hello.
2: Hi, Rachel.
0: Yes, just a second, please.

0: Okay, we're going to try that contest again. October the 1st, International Day of Older Persons, observed annually. Like I said, October the 1st. It marks which anniversary this year? Which anniversary? Hello, you're on the air.
1: 36
0: is right. Who's calling, please?
1: Gretti.
0: Thank you, Gretti. Have a good day.
1: You too.
0: Bye-bye. There we go. Gretti with the 36th anniversary. So we're going to jot your name down, Gretti. Good luck in winning the t-shirt. Not t-shirt, but this evening we have the fall tablecloth. So good luck to you. Now, we're going to move right on into request. Drink You Up goes out to an awesome gentleman, my partner Tim, wishing you a very special happy birthday. Lots of love from Lindsay.

drink you up. That went out to an awesome gentleman, my partner, Tim. Very special. Happy birthday. Love you lots, Lindsay. Lost a white-gray Under Armour backpack on the 12 o'clock crossing. 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Thank you. Hardworking man, Brooks and Dunn, goes out to you, Tim. Special happy birthday wishes coming from Jacob.

0: too.
1: Hard-working man that went out to you, Tim, a very special happy birthday coming from Jacob. Ballad of a Southern Man goes out to you, Tim. Special happy birthday wishes. Enjoy your day from Janet.

0: Happy birthday, Tim. 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Coming from Jeanette.
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0: lost a white and gray Under Armour backpack on the 12 o'clock crossing. 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

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The results are coming right up here on CJAS. 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Good luck. Following is the lotto results for Wednesday night, starting up your 649 numbers, 4, 9, 12, 39, 43, and 46, the bonus number 28, gold ball number, 0160-4557-01, Quebec 49 numbers, 9, 18, 35, 43, 44, and 46, the bonus number 27, Bankwell numbers, 6, 7, 11, 15, 17, 18, 20, 25, 30, 37, 38, 39, 40, 44, 45, 46, 50, 53, 59, and 61. As for the astro, your day is 23, your month April, the year 97, and your sign is Pisces. Lotto poker cards, 3 of diamonds, 8 of hearts, 10 of diamonds, king of diamonds, and the ace of clubs. The extra for your games, 6555541. Good luck!

0: Temperatures at 15, and that's it for Radio Noon. Up next is Pam with the mix. Have a nice afternoon. 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

Welcome to the mix for this afternoon, October the 1st. What a beautiful afternoon out there. The winds are light, you got sunshine, no more flies. Ain't that cool? Yeah, really nice out there. Sun is setting early this evening, like 5:33. Tonight, you got a temperature of 12. Now, tomorrow, Friday, you'll reach a high of 17. And the winds will be southwest, 20 going 40. A scattered shower during the day. Cloudy overnight. 9 overnight. Now, as for Saturday, 14 with a mix of sun and clouds. Winds west, 20 going 30. Clear overnight with a temperature of 5. Sunday, high 13. Sunny skies, winds west, 20 going 30. Cloudy overnight and 7. Monday, you got a high of 11. Cloudy with sunny breaks. 5 millimeters of rain overnight. Macatna, they're at 10 up there. The winds are south, 20 going 40. Sunsets at 5:35 this evening. You got cloudy skies tonight, temperature of 12. Tomorrow, Friday, you're looking to reach a high of 13. You got winds coming from the southwest, 30 going 50. 5 millimeters of rain for Macatna tomorrow, cloudy tomorrow night. 13 on Saturday with some sunshine. Winds west, 20 going 40, clear overnight and 5, 11 for Sunday. Sunny skies, west winds 30 going 40. Monday, they got sunny skies with 5 millimeters of rain coming overnight. As for the marine forecast, sunny skies, fog patches forming overnight tonight, showers tomorrow. Southwest winds 20 knots, 30 later on this evening, light by tomorrow evening. Now, 146 out in Big Bay, tide is going to be high, 5.9 feet. 8:20 tonight, low at 2 feet. 156, saltwater tide's high at 6.2. 8:25 tonight, it's going to be high, low at 2.3 feet.

0: 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So I said, let's turn off our devices and go outside. Now we can escape pickleball.
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3: John Fogarty, Jambalaya on the bio. Tim, happy birthday wishes to you coming from Tidora. Birthday wishes from Kevin and Leatrice. Have a good birthday, Tim.

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Tim, birthday wishes from Tidora again. Kevin and Leatrice. Shannon, rocking on the water. Tim, happy birthday from Carmella. Again from Jackie and Nia.

Happy birthday, Tim, from Carmela, again from Neil and Jackie. Tim Hicks, a No Truck song. Happy birthday, Tim, from Esther Jane and Kennett, Jude and Rhonda.

0: more.
1: That was for you, Tim. Happy birthday wishes from Esther Jane and Kenneth. Again, Jude and Rhonda. Happy birthday.

15 out there. 15. The winds are pretty decent. Sometimes you get a puff going 16 or so. Yeah, it's a real nice fall afternoon out there. No flies, fresh air. Fresh air feels good, eh? Better than sweating all the time out there in the sun. And tonight the sun will set. Oh, not tonight. No. Far from tonight. It's only evening time now. Like 5:33, the sun is going to set. Tonight you might get a couple picks of rain. Tomorrow, Friday? Yeah, Friday. And by the way, tomorrow, CJAS Radio will be closed to the public for the National Truth and Reconciliation Day, Orange Shirt Day. So it's a long weekend for CJAS. You enjoy yours too, for sure. And southwest winds tomorrow, 20 going 40, a scattered shower in the morning. By the afternoon, it'll go drift off like to cloudy skies. You may get around 3 millimeters. Cloudy overnight and a temperature of 9. 14 for Saturday. Sunny skies, winds west, 20 going 30, 5 overnight. Sunday, another nice one. 13, sunny skies, west winds 20 going 30, and cloudy overnight. Monday, yeah, cloudy with some sunny breaks. Overnight, 5 millimeters of rain. In the nighttime, it's going to be pretty windy too. Winds east 30 going all the way up to like 50. Now, Macatna's at 11 up there. The winds are south, 25 kilometers. Sun setting at 5:35 this evening. They might get a couple of picks of rain tonight, tomorrow, Friday. They'll reach a high of 13. Southwest winds 30 going up to 50. 13 for Saturday, beautiful sunshine. Winds west 20 going 40, clear overnight and 5. 11 on Sunday. Winds west 30 going 50. 8 overnight and Monday, they got the sunny skies. Chance of a shower in the afternoon with 5 millimeters of rain coming overnight. Now the marine forecast. Got sunny skies with winds from the southwest, 30 knots this afternoon. Light by the evening tomorrow. Fog patches coming in overnight tonight. Showers tomorrow, Friday. 146 out in Big Bay. Tide is going to be high, 5.9 feet. 8:20 tonight, low at 2 feet. Saltwater tides, 156, high at 6.2. 8:25 tonight, low at 2.3 feet. Lost a white and gray Under Armour backpack on the 12 o'clock crossing on the overcraft. If you find it, you pick it up, you see it, please call Janice, 947-2900. Thank you. There's Coy Witzel on the mix this afternoon, and Damn Near Normal. Enjoy.

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0: Luke Bryan coming up there, Tim. Let me grab you one now. But I got a beer in my hand. Happy birthday to ya. Coming from Jonah and Guy, Kimmy and Markey.

Happy birthday wishes to you, Tim, from Joan on Gee, again from Kimmy and Markey. Nitty Gray Dirt Band, Cadillac Ranch, that's for you, Tim. Happy birthday wishes from Big Jack, Queenie, and Melvin.

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0: 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You are listening to CJAS Radio. My favorite vacation spot is Disneyland and St. Augustine. I don't want to make
1: a scene. I don't want to let you down. How about Dick Nolan doing a newfie stomp there? That's for you, Tim. Happy birthday wishes from Greta, again from Marcel and Veronica.
2: He's spreading across the country like a warrior on the run, picking them up and putting them down and people having fun. 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

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Stomp, stomp, stomp, stomp, stomp until you drop, cause everybody's doing it, doing a noogie stomp. 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There's Tony from St. Anthony and Betty from the Bight. They're up there on the dance floor, they're having fun tonight. The hell would work tomorrow night, tonight we're having fun, cause everybody's doing it, doing a noogie.

again. Shout and scream loud as you can, just like the newbie wind. 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

Happy birthday, Tim, coming from Greta, again coming from Marcel and Veronica. Now, lost the white and gray Under Armour backpack on the 12 o'clock crossing, the Overcraft crossing. If you find it, see it, anything, can you please call Janice, 947-2900. Thank you.

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1: 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The sexual assault case against a Nova Scotia-based actor, best known for playing Bubbles on the TV comedy Trailer Park Boys, has been dismissed. Mike Smith's three-day trial was supposed to start in Dartmouth, Nova Scotia. Judge Jill dismissed the case after Crown lawyers said they will not be presenting any evidence. Smith had pleaded not guilty to one count of sexual assault stemming from an alleged incident in 2017. The actor was charged on October 2nd, 2025, but court documents did not provide details about the allegations. Last year, Trailer Park Boys, Inc. said the firm was aware of the allegations and took them seriously. Ella Langley hits back at haters who had been picking on her days after beating Mariah Carey's Billboard Hot 100 record. "I don't think I've ever had more opinions on myself in my life than I have in this last year," the country music singer told the crowd at her concert. The 27-year-old added that she has been criticized for the way I look, the way I speak, the way I dress, the way I move, the way I sing, and the way I write. Langley confessed the constant negativity bothered her at first. "I was like, what am I going to do about this? If this is what's going to sign me up to do, I don't know about this. I've signed up to sing music and I love to do that. That's what I do. But if this is what's going to be the whole entire time like this, I mean, blank. I don't know if I'm strong enough for this," she admitted on stage. "The girl that they're kind of picking on is the girl that got me where I'm sitting here today," the Jews in Texas singer pointed out. "That's the girl that rode in a 15-passenger van night after night," she continued. "She rode in a Honda Accord night after night, chased her dream, living on bar food, living on tip jar money. Langley said she didn't have anything but a dream and the ability to get up and do it every single day. So I'm going to tell you right now, I am proud of that girl that everybody seems to be picking on all the time," she concluded. The hitmaker's rant came days after her viral Choosing Texas single became the longest-running number one single on Billboard Hot 100 list, surpassing Carey's All I Want for Christmas Is You, which spent 22 weeks atop the chart. After the historic achievement, Langley spoke out, gushing, "She was speechless and couldn't find the words to help explain what's going on in my brain today." Carey, 57, has not publicly reacted to Langley beating her record. Jim Carrey is married. On Wednesday, a spokesperson for the Bruce Almighty star, 64, confirmed that he has married his longtime girlfriend, Min Ha. The wedding comes 7 months after the pair were photographed together in France at the Caesar Awards. At the awards show, Carrey responded to Min as his companion in a speech he gave entirely in French. Carrey and Min have been together for at least several years. The MASH star was previously married to his Dumb and Dumber co-star, Lauren Holly, from 1996 until 1997, and Melissa Womer, where he shares daughter with Jane, from 1987 to 1995. Luke Bryan says he felt himself falling in love with Chris Stapleton during a recent performance. "He really stares." Luke Bryan is mesmerized by Chris Stapleton. The singer appeared on The Tonight Show, starring Jimmy Fallon, and opened up about performing with Stapleton, 48, at his recent Luke Bryan and Friends sold-out concert. "First time I never had any fans want a refund," he joked. "It was an amazing night, but Chris Stapleton actually wrote one of my songs, Drink a Beer, that historically was one of my most emotional songs," he continued. "This was before Chris became Chris. He actually performed it with me at the CMA Awards, and he is the background singer on the actual record." During the performance, Bryan noticed something new about Stapleton's performance style. "He and I finally got to do a real intimate moment. The interesting thing that I didn't know about Stapleton is he's such an amazing singer. I have him as my number one on Mount Rushmore. By the way, he's my favorite singer," he said. Bryan continues, "He really stares at you, like while he's singing at you, because he's watching your lips, and he's watching your lips, and it's very intimidating. And in the old time, I'm kind of falling in love." On Thursday, Bryan celebrated the release of his 9th studio album, Signs, with a concert at Bridgestone Arena in Nashville. At the show, we performed several hits and brought out surprise guests in addition to Stapleton, like Carrie Underwood, Darius Rucker, Jason Aldean, Kane Brown, and Dierks Bentley. Stapleton 48 co-wrote Drink a Beer with Jim Beavers, and the hit song was released in 2013. That year, Brian and Stapleton performed it together at the CMA Awards. Temperatures at 15 out there, and it's just a beautiful afternoon. Yeah. Now, tomorrow is Friday. You're looking at a high of 17, southwest winds, 20 going 40. Scattered showers in the morning. By the afternoon, mainly cloudy. You may end up with 3 millimeters of rain, 9 overnight, and cloudy. Saturday, high of 14, beautiful sunshine. Winds west, 20 going 30. Clear skies overnight, and 5. Sunday, 13, with sunny skies. Winds west, 20 going 30, 7 overnight, and cloudy. And Monday, you're going to mix of sun and clouds. South winds 20 going 30, 5 millimeters of rain overnight, and winds east 30 going 50. As for Macatna, they got a beautiful afternoon up there. The winds are about 20 kilometers. Now, tomorrow, Friday, scattered showers going on during the day till later into evening. It'll drift off to cloudy skies. They're looking at about 5 millimeters of rain. Winds south 30 going up to 50, 8 overnight and cloudy. Saturday, high of 13, beautiful sunshine. Winds west 20 going 40, cloudy overnight, and a temperature of 5. 11 on Sunday. Sunny skies, winds west 30 going 40, 8 overnight and cloudy. And Monday, they got a mix of sun and cloud, 5 millimeters of rain coming overnight, with easterly winds overnight 40 at times going 60. The marine forecast, sunny skies this afternoon with fog patches tonight, showers tomorrow Friday. Southwest winds 30 knots, light by tomorrow evening. Now 146 out in Big Bay, so right now the tide is top high in Big Bay, 5.9 feet. 8:20 tonight, low at 2 feet. Saltwater tide, your high at 6.2. 8:25 tonight, low at 2.3 feet. So let's take a listen to Chris Stapleton here on The Mix and Drink a Beer.

Happy birthday, Tim, from Benite Dan Murray, again from Bruno and Melissa. The Boss Man in Glory Days. Happy birthday wishes, Tim, coming from Nikki and Tamara, Randy and Marriott. Happy birthday.

Happy birthday, Tim, from Nikki and Tamara, Randy and Mariette. So again, lost a white and gray Under Armour backpack on the 12 o'clock Overcraft Crossing. Please, if somebody's found it, call Janice 947-2900. Thank you.

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Give me a call. 2790-LINE. 2790-LINE. I want you to name me this rock legend. This rock legend that's ending his touring career after 60-plus years following a heart procedure and several canceled shows early this year. This rock legend is 81 years old. I want you to tell me who he is. He said he's finally calling it quits. The final encore tour will be his last. So who is this rock legend? Right now, he's 81, I'd like to say 81 years old. He's 81 years young. 81 years young. Yep, and his final encore tour will be his last. He's ending his career after 60-plus years of touring. Now, give me a call, 2790-LINE. Tell me who is this rock legend.

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1: Neil Young?
0: Nope, not Neil Young. Try again. Rock legend. This rock legend is ending his touring career after 60-plus years. 81 years he is. 81 years young. And he announced his upcoming, the final encore tour will be his last. It will be his last. No. Good afternoon, you're on the air.
2: Rod Stewart.
0: Right on. Is you, Marcella?
2: Yes.
0: Have a good weekend, Marcella.
2: You too, Pam.
0: All right, girl. Bye.
2: Bye.
0: There you go. Rock legend Rod Stewart. Yep. 81 years young. That's it. That's it. After his final tour, the final encore, it's going to be his last. Have a good weekend, Marcella.

Chris Christopherson, me and Bobby McGee. That goes up to you, Tim. Happy birthday wishes coming from Israel and Stella, Teresa and Alfred. 1, 2, 3, 4.

Happy birthday to you, Tim, coming from Israel and Stella, Teresa and Alfred. Bad Moon Rise and CCR, happy birthday wishes to you, Tim, coming from Farron and Peggy, Tayson and Lorette.

0: Well, happy birthday, Tim, from Taysom and Lorette, again, Farron and Peggy. So the names are in the bag for those of you who called in this week for the CJS Weekly Prize, which is a nice fall tablecloth. So good luck to you, and thank you all for calling in and participating, and you have a super-duper weekend. And the name of the bag today is Tidora. There you go, Tidora. You got that beautiful tablecloth out there. So anybody sees a white and gray Under Armour backpack? Well, it was on the 12 o'clock crossing on the Overcraft. So if anyone sees it, please call Janice, 947-2929.
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0: Temperature 16 out there. We're in a mix of sun and clouds. The winds every now and then, you got a puff go like 16, 18. Beautiful afternoon out there. Sun is going to set this evening at 5:33. Overnight tonight, you may get a couple picks of rain, but a temperature off 12. Tomorrow, Friday, you're looking at a high off 17, wind southwest 20 going 40. Scattered showers in the morning, early afternoon, then drifts off to cloudy skies overnight, but a temperature off 9. 14 for Saturday, winds west 20 going 30. Sunny skies, clear overnight, temperature of 5. Sunday, 13. Winds west 20 going 30. Beautiful sunshine. 7 overnight and cloudy. Monday, you got a high of 11. You got cloudy skies with some sunny breaks. Winds south 20 at times going 30. 5 millimeters of rain overnight. Macatna's at 10. The winds are south 25 kilometers. Sunset's at 5:35 this evening. Temperature of 12 overnight tonight. May get a couple picks of rain. Tomorrow, Friday, a daytime high of 13. 5 millimeters of rain during the day, but late evening cloudy. Winds southwest 30 going 50, 8 overnight. Saturday, a high of 13. Winds west 20 going 40. Beautiful sunshine. Clear skies overnight, temperature of 5. Saturday, high of 11. Winds west 30 going 40. Beautiful sunshine, 8 overnight and cloudy. Monday, 10. Daytime high, south winds 20 going 40. With 5 millimeters of rain overnight, winds east 40 going 60. As for the marine forecast, sunny skies but winds southwest 30 knots, light by tomorrow evening. Fog patches forming overnight tonight, showers tomorrow Friday. 8:20 tonight, tide is going to be low at 2 feet at Big Bay. 1:29 in the morning, high at 4.3. 8:25, saltwater tides low at 2.3. 1:41 in the morning, high at 4.6 feet.

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0: It's 3 o'clock, and welcome to the RPC show on CJAS. Coming up on the show, your 4 o'clock news segment, updated weather forecast, trivia, and a great variety of music. 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Partly cloudy this evening, temperature of 12. Cloudy with showers tonight, southwest winds 25, gusting to 40, temperature of 12. Cloudy with showers tomorrow afternoon, northwest winds 15, a high of 17. Cloudy overnight, temperature of 9. Mainly sunny skies, Saturday, a high of 14. Clear overnight, plus 5. Sunshine, Sunday, a high of 13. Monday's outlook, cloudy with showers, temperature up 11. Marine forecast for the Northeast Gulf. Showers tomorrow, fog patches forming overnight. Winds southwest 30 knots late this afternoon, diminishing to southwest 20 tomorrow afternoon and to light tomorrow evening. Saturday, northwest winds 15 knots in the morning, west 25 late in the day. Sunday, northwest 15 knots back into southwest 25. Monday, winds southwest 15 knots, increasing to east 25. North Shore and Lower North Shore. Baie-Comeau, becoming cloudy after midnight with a few showers. Winds southwest 30, gusting to 50. Becoming northwest 20, gusting to 40 overnight, a low of 12. Sept-Îles, Port-Cartier, Mingani, and Anticosti. 40% chance of showers overnight. Fog patches developing before morning. Winds southeast 20. Becoming southwest 20 overnight, a low of 12. Natasquan, cloudy, fog patches developing overnight. Wind southwest 20, a low of 13. Chevry, fog patches developing before morning. Wind southwest 20, gusting to 40, temperature of 13. Blanc-Sablon, periods of drizzle, fog patches. Wind southwest 30, gusting to 50, temperature steady near 10. Weather forecast brought to you by CJAS.
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1: An early breast cancer diagnosis is just the start of a long journey. 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
1: 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Partly cloudy this evening, temperature of 12. Cloudy with showers tonight, southwest winds 25, gusting to 40, temperature of 12. Cloudy with showers tomorrow afternoon, northwest winds 15, a high of 17. Cloudy overnight, temperature of 9. Mainly sunny skies, Saturday a high of 14, clear overnight plus 5. Sunshine Sunday, a high of 13. Monday's outlook, cloudy with showers, temperature up 11. Marine forecast for the Northeast Gulf. Showers tomorrow, fog patches forming overnight. Winds southwest 30 knots late this afternoon, diminishing to southwest 20 tomorrow afternoon and to light tomorrow evening. Saturday, northwest winds 15 knots in the morning, west 25 late in the day. Sunday, northwest 15 knots back into southwest 25. Monday, winds southwest 15 knots, increasing to east 25. North Shore and Lower North Shore. Baie-Comeau, becoming cloudy after midnight with a few showers. Winds southwest 30, gusting to 50. Becoming northwest 20, gusting to 40 overnight, a low up 12. Sept-Îles, Port Cartier, Mingani, and Anticosti. 40% chance of showers overnight. Fog patches developing before morning. Winds southeast 20. Becoming southwest 20 overnight, a low up 12. Natasquan, cloudy, fog patches developing overnight. Wind southwest 20, a low up 13. Chevry, fog patches developing before morning. Wind southwest 20, gusting to 40, temperature up 13. Blanc-Sablon, periods of drizzle, fog patches. Wind southwest 30, gusting to 50, temperature steady near 10. Weather forecast brought to you by CJAS.
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4 o'clock news for Thursday, October the 1st, 2026. A crowdfunding campaign was fraudulently launched by someone pretending to be a relative of the two young men who died in a crash in Port Neuf last week. On September the 24th, a 17-year-old driver and his 19-year-old friend lost their lives in a crash on Route 358 in Pointe Rouge. The tragic event occurred at the exit of a curve. According to authorities, excessive speed on that stretch of road may have contributed to the tragedy. However, the exact circumstances surrounding the loss of control remain unclear at this time. Despite the seriousness of the event, some malicious individuals have likely tried to take advantage of the situation. A person posing as a relative of the victims has launched a crowdfunding campaign on the GoFundMe platform with the aim of raising funds for their own benefit. The Sûreté de Québec confirms that it was notified of the situation by the family of the deceased, who had to deal with this problem in addition to grieving. Police went to meet with the people involved, and advice was given to resolve the situation. But there's no investigation opened, said Beatrice Dorensville, spokesperson for the police force. The fundraising campaign, where some donations had already been made, appears to have been removed from the platform since. Those who made donations can claim them from GoFundMe directly from the email receipt they issued. A proposal by Hydro-Québec that could double the cost of energy for data centers will be examined during a public hearing. The hearing, which begins today in Montreal, will pit technology industry players such as Google against the Quebec utility. Hydro-Québec is asking the Régie de l'Énergie, the Provincial Energy Regulatory Agency, to consider a new electricity rate for data centers requiring more than 5 megawatts of power. This proposal would raise the average price of electricity to 13 cents per kilowatt an hour. The utility states that this rate is about twice as high as what data centers currently pay as large electricity consumers. The hearing is expected to continue through October the 9th. And will bring together stakeholders from several sectors, including the Canadian Federation of Independent Business. Hydro-Québec believes that higher rates for this sector could limit the impact of data centers' growing energy demand on residential rates. Energy costs for data centers in Quebec currently stand at about 6 cents per kilowatt an hour, which is well below most other jurisdictions. An energy sector analyst noted that this creates an exceptional magnetic effect that benefits Quebec, as long as the province is able to supply these companies with power. Given the increase in demand and energy cost, they believe that Hydro-Québec may no longer be able to maintain this favorable rate for data centers for much longer. The new rate would bring their rates closer to those in other regions. Hydro-Québec states that the data centers that would be subject to the new rate currently consume 190 megawatts during peak periods that could reach 1,000 megawatts by 2035. The proposed high-speed rail line between Quebec City and Toronto could cost billions more than the federal government's estimate. A report estimates the project will cost between $75 billion and $113 billion. Compared with the government's estimate of $60 billion to $90 billion. Among the largest cost drivers is a proposed 15-kilometer tunnel into Montreal, which the PBO says carries significant risk of cost overruns and construction delays. Each kilometer of tunnel would cost about $169 million. It also projects that every year of delay would add roughly $1.5 billion to the overall price tag. Another major challenge is construction through the Canadian Shield between Ottawa and Peterborough, where difficult terrain could drive up cost. The PBO reviewed 94 high-speed rail projects worldwide and found significant variations in construction cost. Projects in the United Kingdom and the United States were generally more expensive than those in continental Europe and often experienced substantial budget overruns. The report says there is no guarantee Canada will avoid similar outcomes.
The project has faced opposition from some rural communities that argue construction would be disruptive while providing little direct benefit. The Conservative Party is also opposed to the proposal, describing it as a costly boondoggle before construction has even begun. Saying Canada must be the world's trusted supplier of oil, the Prime Minister has designated the West Coast Pipeline as a project of national interest. Mark Carney made the announcement this morning in Fort McMurray alongside Alberta Premier Danielle Smith. Mr. Carney says oil demand will continue to be significant for decades to come, even under any plausible net zero scenario. The IEA forecasts the world will still need tens of millions of barrels of crude a day. So the question is, who will emerge as the world's trusted suppliers? It should be us. It must be Canada. Average rent prices in Oshawa, Ontario have decreased by nearly 11% over the last year, and a new report suggests that the trade war with the U.S. might be behind the fall. Rentals.ca and Urban Nation published their findings, revealing average asking rents across the country dropped by 4.8% over the past year. The weight of tariffs has not yet slammed its hammer down on rent prices, according to analysts, as the effects are still trickling down on the cost of construction and labor. But the report suggests that some communities most impacted by the tariffs are already seeing more substantial downward pressure on rents. Windsor, Hamilton, Kitchener, Cambridge, Waterloo, and Brantford have higher exposure through the auto and steel sectors, according to the Canadian Chamber of Commerce. Saguenay and Trois-Rivières are hard hit through aluminum, while Prince George and Kamloops feel the impacts through lumber. Across the provinces, Ontario and Quebec are heavily exposed through their manufacturing sectors, representing more than 10% employment within their jurisdictions. In Alberta's manufacturing, construction, and resource sectors, 21.4% of jobs are exposed to tariffs.

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Partly cloudy this evening, temperature of 12. Cloudy with showers tonight, southwest winds 25, gusting to 40, temperature of 12. Cloudy with showers tomorrow afternoon, northwest winds 15, a high of 17. Cloudy overnight, temperature of 9. Mainly sunny skies, Saturday, a high of 14. Clear overnight, plus 5. Sunshine Sunday, a high of 13. Monday's outlook, cloudy with showers, temperature up 11. Marine forecast for the Northeast Gulf. Showers tomorrow, fog patches forming overnight. Winds southwest 30 knots late this afternoon, diminishing to southwest 20 tomorrow afternoon and to light tomorrow evening. Saturday, northwest winds 15 knots in the morning, west 25 late in the day. Sunday, northwest 15 knots, backing to southwest 25. Monday, winds southwest 15 knots, increasing to east 25. North Shore and Lower North Shore. Baie-Comeau, becoming cloudy after midnight with a few showers. Winds southwest 30, gusting to 50. Becoming northwest 20, gusting to 40 overnight, a low up 12. Sept-Îles, Port-Cartier, Mingani, and Anticosti. 40% chance of showers overnight. Fog patches developing before morning. Winds southeast 20, becoming southwest 20 overnight, a low up 12. Natasquan, cloudy, fog patches developing overnight. Winds southwest 20, a low up 13. Chevry, fog patches developing before morning. Winds southwest 20, gusting to 40, temperature up 13. Blanc-Sablon, periods of drizzle, fog patches. Winds southwest 30, gusting to 50, temperature steady near 10. Weather forecast brought to you by CJAS.

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0: weather forecast issued by Environment Canada, brought to you by CJAS. Partly cloudy this evening, temperature of 12. Cloudy with showers tonight, southwest winds 25, gusting to 40, temperature of 12. Cloudy with showers tomorrow afternoon, northwest winds 15, a high of 17. Cloudy overnight, temperature of 9. Mainly sunny skies, Saturday, a high of 14. Clear overnight, plus 5. Sunshine, Sunday, a high of 13. Monday's outlook, cloudy with showers, temperature up 11. Marine forecast for the Northeast Gulf. Showers tomorrow, fog patches forming overnight. Winds southwest 30 knots late this afternoon, diminishing to southwest 20 tomorrow afternoon and to light tomorrow evening. Saturday, northwest winds 15 knots in the morning, west 25 late in the day. Sunday, northwest 15 knots back into southwest 25. Monday, winds southwest 15 knots increasing to east 25. North Shore and Lower North Shore. Baie-Comeau becoming cloudy after midnight with a few showers. Wind southwest 30, gusting to 50. Becoming northwest 20, gusting to 40 overnight, a low up 12. Sept-Îles, Cartier, Mingani, and Anticosti. 40% chance of showers overnight. Fog patches developing before morning. Winds southeast 20. Becoming southwest 20 overnight, a low up 12. Natasquan, cloudy, fog patches developing overnight, wind southwest 20, a low up 13. Chevry, fog patches developing before morning, wind southwest 20, gusting to 40, temperature up 13. Blasablanc, periods of drizzle, fog patches, wind southwest 30, gusting to 50, temperature steady near 10. Weather forecast brought to you by CJAS. 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
1: Welcome to the 5 o'clock news roundup for Thursday, October the 1st, 2026. Santé-Québec Côte-Nord is setting up command centers to optimize the flow of patients in emergency rooms, the fluidity of which is a concern for CEO Jean-François Myron. The average length of stay in emergency rooms on the North Shore has increased, rising from 15.9 hours in 2025 to 17.3 hours so far in 2026. In his report presented at the public meeting of the institution's board of directors yesterday evening, CEO of Santé-Québec Côte-Nord, Jean-François Myron, said he was concerned about the situation. "The situation in our emergency rooms remain very, very busy, even more so than last year. There is a situation that concerns me at the level of our two large hospitals, namely Baie-Comeau and Sept-Îles. In recent months, Quebec Health has been working to improve hospital flow management. In a hospital, you enter the emergency room and you have to leave at some point. Within that, you have to manage the flow, and we have given ourselves new mechanisms, new ways of doing things," explained the CEO. "In the coming weeks, command posts will be set up. A room will serve as a kind of hospital control tower. Unit heads will meet there every day around 11 a.m. to review the situation. Around them, screens will display real-time data on the services offered in the relevant hospital. We will be able to see in real-time the flow of each of the users who use our hospitals, both Sept-Îles and Baie-Comeau, to allow us to make decisions just in time," he said. "We're going to give a real boost, I hope at least, to our hospitals and emergency rooms. My thoughts are with our doctors and professionals in the emergency room, who have been working incredibly hard these past few months, most certainly. In Sept-Îles, the command center is scheduled to open October 26. In Baie-Comeau, work has begun to determine a location for a future room." On this International Day of Older Persons, Marilyn Gale, Member of Parliament for Côte-Nord, is pleased to support Bill C-261, an act to amend the Old Age Security Act, introduced by Member of Parliament Claude de Belfou, in collaboration with the Bloc, Andrienne Larocque. "This is a new version of the Bloc Québécois bill calling for equitable treatment for all seniors age 65 and over who are eligible for the Old Age Security Pension. This bill is essential for retirees and ultimately for all Quebecers whose purchasing power continues to erode as the cost of living has risen sharply due to inflation," says Emmanuel Gill. "Yet the Liberal government has so far been intransigent in the face of our commitment to supporting seniors. We are offering it a new opportunity to correct this unjust and discriminatory Liberal legacy," states the member for Côte-Nord. The Bloc Québécois continues its rigorous parliamentary work. "We will support what is good for Quebec. We will work to improve what can be improved. And we will vote against what is bad. We will not give up this important fight for seniors and will bring this issue up at every opportunity," concluded Marilyn Gill. International Day of Older People. Community centers for seniors, key players for the dignity of elderly people. While in Quebec, the International Day of Older Persons is celebrated under the theme Aging with Dignity, a societal project. The Quebec Association of Community Centres for Seniors is proud to promote the action of Community Centres for Seniors, which contributes to ensuring that the dignity of 80,000 seniors is respected day after day. Through their mode of operation and the objectives they pursue, CCAs constitute major assets for governments wishing to concretely improve the quality of life of the elderly in their population. Why? Because Community Action Centers, CACs, are important players deeply rooted in their communities. As nonprofit organizations serving people age 50 and over who want to remain socially active and or who need services to support their continued residence in the community, they develop in response to the needs and aspirations of the seniors in the communities they serve. In this spirit, each center is unique, and the approach adopted by, for, and with empowers seniors. The cornerstone of the CCA is the volunteer work of seniors. In fact, more than 8,200 volunteers are involved. They contribute to the life of the organization by participating in the decision-making process and by being involved in the design, implementation, and delivery of activities and services. This structure draws up the knowledge and expertise of seniors, who thus contribute to improving their quality of life from both an individual and collective perspective. Through their involvement, seniors contribute to enriching their community and strengthening its social fabric. Their services and activities aim to break isolation, promote improved quality of life, and contribute to maintaining seniors in the community. The dignity of seniors is undoubtedly at the heart of the actions of the CCA. The Quebec Association of Community Centers for Seniors, AQCCA, is a nonprofit organization comprising some 60 affiliated organizations located in 13 regions of Quebec. It is the only association of its kind in Quebec and thus plays a vital role in supporting and promoting its members. Through their work, it reaches 80,000 seniors in Quebec thanks to the efforts of over 700 employees and the volunteer involvement of nearly 8,200 people. On the occasion of National Truth and Reconciliation Day, Sûreté du Québec expresses on its communication platforms its pride in the effectiveness of the joint SQ-SPUM-RCMP investigation team based in Sept-Îles, Ouachette, in the fight against organized crime. The Sûreté du Québec paints a very positive picture of the joint initiative, with the Ouachette Public Security launched in February 2024. The RCMP joined the joint team last year. Since its creation, 95 weapons, more than 7 kilograms of cocaine, and over 147,000 methamphetamine tablets have been removed from circulation. "Our members work hard, and the results speak for themselves," emphasizes Dominique Alain, head of the Major Crimes Investigation Division and the MRCs of the Côte-Nord region. This team, based in Sept-Îles, Ouachette, is dedicated to the fight against drugs and illegal arms trafficking. Its members, both non-Indigenous and Indigenous, work together to offer better interventions, a suitable presence, and enhanced expertise throughout the territory and communities of the North Shore, the SQ stated on its website. The joint team reporting to the Major Crimes Coordination Unit in Sept-Îles works directly with the Organized Crime Investigation Service. It promotes culturally appropriate policing practices even in the specialized area of organized crime. Among the ingredients for the success of the joint investigation team are a good knowledge of the environment and the territory, fluidity and exchange of information, but above all, good partners, internal, external, and from the community, mentions Lieutenant Dominique Alain. He has worked in Schefferville, Natasquan, and Sept-Îles, among other places. He's well aware of the importance of cultural security. "Our team is a source of pride for everyone. It brings honor to all the police forces involved. By uniting, we all win, and together we combat armed violence. Each member makes a full contribution. We are a team." The Sûreté du Québec anticipates lasting benefits for the community. The closer collaboration between the Sûreté du Québec, the SPUM, and the Innu community allows for safer policing practices and an increased capacity to combat crime. SPUM Director Carl Jordan also believes in the importance of partnerships. "Listening, respect, and recognition are three essential words for him. I'm a team player. I'm proud of SPUM's growth, its staff, and the partnerships it has developed." The Parti Québécois reiterates its commitment to begin construction of the Saguenay Bridge. Alongside the candidate for the René Lévesque riding, Odette Living, and the candidate for the Du Plessis riding, Maggie Richard, leader of the Parti Québécois reiterated his commitment to breaking ground by 2030 for the construction of a bridge over the Saguenay River. the North Shore must finally be connected to the rest of Quebec by road. The lack of a bridge over the fjord limits the movement of people and goods and hinders economic development, stated Paul St-Pierre Plamondon. First, the Parti Québécois will release the 2025 study on the project. A call for expressions of interest will then be launched so that developers can propose different routes and solutions to reduce cost and the administrative and regulatory burden. Projects must meet safety and environmental protection requirements, while also exploring standards and solutions recognized elsewhere in the world where they can reduce cost. We want to make the Saguenay Bridge a model project to build a high-quality, safe, and sustainable infrastructure at the very best possible cost for Quebecers, stated the leader of the Parti Québécois. On October the 5th, I invite the North Shore to choose trust and vote for the Parti Québécois. With winter approaching, there's a very short-term window of opportunity to restart forestry operations and those of the Outard Sawmill, confirms Guillaume Julien, Domtar's public relations manager. The company insists, however, that it wants to respect the regulatory process. To do so, social acceptability, particularly in Pessimist, is necessary. The logging operations will have to move further south for the sawmill to resume operations in the Manicouagan region. Operating in the Outard sector, located further north, simply doesn't work, says Mr. Julien. The goal is to bring logging operations closer to the sawmill to reduce forestry cost. Rising oil prices have caused these expenses to skyrocket over the past year. For its part, the Pessimist Band Council says it is analyzing the request made by Domtar and should provide answers at the beginning of this month. The ongoing steps, while uncertain, are welcoming news for Martin Dugas, Unifor's union representative on the North Shore. He acknowledges, however, that much work remains to be done before returning to the forest and the mill. According to him, discussions are moving slowly because of the election campaign, during which ministers are cautious about their involvement with the ministries. However, time is running out. Even though Guillaume Julien keeps saying that Domtar doesn't want to put pressure on the environment. The Outard sawmill has been operating at reduced capacity since December 2025. In January, approximately 350 workers were laid off. Since then, 126 have been temporarily recalled to work to clear inventory. If operations don't resume this fall, it will be at the end of May or the beginning of June 2027, in 8 months. Domtar and Unifor fear that by then workers would have found other jobs. Quebec Health employees did not receive their pay this morning. Management sent an internal communication to inform staff that they are aware of the situation and are working to identify the cause and correct the problem as soon as possible. The Parliamentary Bureau was able to confirm the information with sources familiar with the matter. Communications from Santé Quebec indicate that they are unable to provide further details at this time. This situation arises as the Parti Québécois recently reiterated its intention to abolish Santé Quebec if it comes to power. PQ leader Paul St-Pierre Plamondon believes the Crown Corporation represents an additional layer of bureaucracy. He nevertheless wishes to retain certain functions deemed useful within a lighter structure, reporting directly to the Ministry of Health. Opponents of PSPP argue that further structural changes could harm the stability of the network. The flu vaccine is no longer free for all Quebecers, the province's health ministry confirmed yesterday. Government officials explained that they have chosen to return to the pre-pandemic guidelines set out by the Quebec Immunization Committee, in line with the National Advisory Committee on Immunization. The Quebec Health Ministry said it's limiting free access to focus on increasing vaccination coverage rates among populations at higher risk of complications and death. The ministry added the goal this year is to vaccinate 8 out of 10 people in the highest risk groups against the flu, COVID-19, and RSV. It should be noted that data in other jurisdictions show that universal free vaccination does not necessarily lead to eye vaccination coverage, it stressed. It's offered free of charge to the following groups: people age 65 or older, people age 6 months or older, people living in residential and long-term care centers, people living in seniors' residences, pregnant women with chronic diseases. Vaccination is also free for anyone who could transmit an illness to a high-risk person. After 40 years dedicated to public safety, including 7 years at the head of the Sûreté du Québec, Director General Joanne Beausoleil announced her decision to retire on March 17, 2027. This personal and carefully considered decision was made after much deliberation. The Director General chose to announce it now to provide the Sûreté du Québec and the relevant authorities with the necessary predictability to manage the process leading to the appointment of the next Director General of the SQ. After 40 years dedicated to public safety, I have decided that the time has come for me to pass the torch. I have chosen to announce my decision now so that the organization and the relevant authorities have several months to manage the process in the best possible conditions in order to appoint the new Director General. Until March 17, 2027, I will continue to fully exercise my responsibilities as Director General with the same commitment, integrity, and sense of duty. We still have work to do, and I will remain entirely dedicated to the mission of the Sûreté du Québec and to serving the people of Quebec until my last day in office. The CEO hopes that the coming months will be devoted first to pursuing the organization's priorities and preparing for a smooth transition. The time to assess her mandate and reflect on her career will come later. For now, she remains fully focused on fulfilling her responsibilities and ensuring the continuity of the Sûreté du Québec's mission. Quebec City police believe they have finally caught a serial sex offender who allegedly had nearly a dozen victims in the early 2000s. Investigators have reportedly handcuffed Jonathan Poirier, 51, yesterday. Police reportedly searched his residence in the municipality of Bowman, located an hour's drive north of Gatineau. The man in his 50s is suspected of having had no fewer than 9 victims, both minors and adults, during the years 2003 and 2004 in Quebec City. Mr. Poirier will face about 20 sexual offense charges and was due to appear in court late yesterday afternoon. Law enforcement officials were keen to inform the plaintiffs of this major development in the case shortly before it was revealed to the general public. It is reasonable to believe that traces of DNA helped to advance the investigation. Moreover, the Laboratory of Forensic Sciences and Legal Medicine was called upon, as was the Sûreté du Québec. Jonathan Poirier, who presents himself on social media as a photographer traveling around the world, has had very few run-ins with the courts. While living in Sainte-Foy in 1994, he was caught for indecent acts, resulting in a fine. And in 1998, he was convicted in a theft case. A 78-year-old man was scheduled to appear in court yesterday in connection with the death of his partner, a 77-year-old woman, whose body was found inside a Laval, Quebec condo unit on Tuesday. Laval police were called to the residential building around 12:30 p.m. The victim's spouse was present when authorities arrived and was sent to hospital with non-life-threatening injuries. A charge sheet has identified the victim as Monique Thibault Poirier. Ronald Thibault is facing a first-degree murder charge in connection with her death, which is believed to have occurred between September the 27th and the 29th. Laval police spokesperson said, based on information gathered by investigators from family members, witnesses, and a review of any prior records or lack thereof, investigators found no history of domestic violence between the two individuals. Combined with other particular elements of the case that cannot be disclosed at this stage due to the ongoing investigation, she added the evidence currently points investigators more toward a homicide rather than a femicide. Police spokesperson was not able to offer any further details on what she previously described as unique circumstances in the case. The Association of Progressive Jurists, AJP, and the St. Michelle Legal Clinic, CJSM, announced yesterday that they are taking steps to invalidate the Montreal regulation, prohibiting inappropriate behavior towards City of Montreal staff members. The Montreal City Council adopted the new regulation on September the 21st. The two organizations indicated that the regulation undermines freedom of expression and allows employees of the Metropolis to discriminate on the basis of political beliefs. Adopting regulations should not become a way to silence the public. We are very pleased to be able to count on the support of progressive lawyers ready to take the fight to the courts. The organizations emphasized that several groups raised significant criticisms regarding the constitutionality of the regulation's provisions and its potential infringements on fundamental rights protected by the Quebec and Canadian charters. The courts have recognized that granting overly broad powers such as random traffic stops and police stops leads to abuses and racial profiling. This regulation is in line with that. Citizens who insult a City of Montreal employee face a fine ranging from $350 to $1,000 for the first offense. Violators may face a fine of $2,000 for repeat offenses. From Sherbrooke, Quebec. The two police officers found guilty of assault last April following a filmed intervention in July 2023 will be able to serve their sentences at home. Anthony Belanger was sentenced yesterday morning to 18 months of house arrest, while his colleague, Julie Roussy, was given a 12-month sentence to be served in the community. The prosecutor for the Director of Criminal and Penal Prosecutions indicates that the sentences resulted from a joint suggestion based on research and analysis of case law throughout the case. We're talking about deplorable actions, but also breach of trust, obstruction of justice, and forgery. So the sentence is at the higher end of the range. We're talking about 18 months and 12 months. I think that's anything but lenient. The victim also testified during the proceedings. What Ms. Waugh particularly noted from her testimony were the numerous psychological consequences stemming from the altercation with the police officers, which occurred on the night of July the 2nd to the 3rd, 2023. That evening, police believed they were intercepting a man suspected in a domestic violence case, but they had the wrong person. The man arrested had the same last name as the person they were looking for and was driving a similar vehicle. Police officers used force to subdue the complainant. The incident was captured by a dash cam installed in the victim's vehicle. The DPCP prosecutor added that the civil aspect of the case is currently underway. Mr. Belanger was found guilty last April of assault, armed assault for pointing his firearm at the victim, uttering threats, and falsifying the incident report. Madame Roussy was also found guilty of assault and falsifying documents. While noise is part of everyday life, repeated exposure can have significant health consequences. Sleep, stress, concentration, and cardiovascular health are among those affected. Marianne Plamondon, advisor for Territorial Equity and ACT UP Aging, points out that noise pollution is present in many environments. Road traffic, trains, planes, construction sites, industrial activities, or even neighborhoods. Environmental noise refers to the noise to which the population is exposed outside the workplace, she explained. The problem arises when noise exposure becomes regular. What will have health effects from environmental noise is not necessarily temporary or occasional exposure, because in this case, it will be a more long-term exposure. The effects can be multiple, explained Madame Plamondon. We are thinking, for example, of sleep, so we are affecting the quality of sleep, and prolonged exposure can also be associated with concentration problems at work and affect cardiovascular health. In the long term, this can lead to very significant effects, for example, an increase in heart attacks or simply an increase in cardiovascular diseases on a population scale. To reduce this pollution, she emphasizes the importance of addressing the source, particularly by decreasing car dependency for people living near highways, for example, but also through better urban planning and municipal measures. Municipalities are the ones who can regulate noise and can implement bylaws to move noise sources away from sensitive activities. For example, we can prevent noisy factories from being located near places like schools. An artificial intelligence research firm said yesterday AI agents tried to hack into a Canadian government website, casting the effort as a failed hacking attempt, while Canada said there were no indications its systems were compromised. AI research firm Transluce said the attempts exhibited tactics consistent with prior observed agent activity that we have attributed to OpenAI in a similar time frame, but it added that it was not confidently attributing these attempts to OpenAI. The agents attempted to access Library and Archives Canada on May the 28th and June the 9th. Transluce said it disclosed the action to the Canadian government on Monday. The Canadian Centre for Cybersecurity said Tuesday it was aware of reports of suspected AI agent activity. It said in a statement there's no indication that government systems have been compromised at this time. A spokesperson said OpenAI was reviewing the reported findings and had provided an initial briefing to Canadian officials conducting the government's review. The world's leading AI companies have warned of the risk posed by AI to humanity, appealing for governments to work together to manage the increasingly powerful technology. Governments around the world have struggled to keep pace with rapid advances in AI. Several recent breaches globally by rogue AI agents have alarmed governments and companies. OpenAI apologized on Tuesday for the hacking of the Australian government website by the rogue AI agent. The Ontario government increased the minimum wage from $17.60 to $17.95 an hour, but advocates say the 35-cent increase is not enough. The government said the increase is tied to Ontario's Consumer Price Index, now at 1.9%, and the amount will benefit more than 700,000 workers across the province. A worker earning minimum wage 40 hours per week will see an annual pay increase of about $728. Under the Employment Standards Act, the province is required to increase the minimum wage every year on October the 1st. The government said increasing the minimum wage delivers on their government's ongoing plan to protect workers, help families get ahead, and support a strong, stable economy during international trade uncertainty and changing labor market needs. Executive Director of the Ontario Living Wage Network, a nonprofit organization, said the minimum wage increase is welcome, but it's really not enough to ensure that workers are able to pay their bills. She said the current living wage in the Greater Toronto area is $27.20 an hour, which is $9.25 higher than the new minimum wage that took effect today. The network determines what it calls living wages for Ontario communities using calculations that are based on real cost in those areas. According to the network, in order for workers to pay their bills to make ends meet, they need to be earning at least a living wage. A crowdfunding campaign was fraudulently launched by someone pretending to be a relative of the two young men who died in a crash in Portneuf last week. On September the 24th, a 17-year-old driver and his 19-year-old friend lost their lives in a crash on Route 358 in Pointe Rouge. The tragic event occurred at the exit of a curve. According to authorities, excessive speed on that stretch of road may have contributed to the tragedy. However, the exact circumstances surrounding the loss of control remain unclear at this time. Despite the seriousness of the event, some malicious individuals have likely tried to take advantage of the situation. A person posing as a relative of the victims has launched a crowdfunding campaign on the GoFundMe platform with the aim of raising funds for their own benefit. The Sûreté du Québec confirms that it was notified of the situation by the family of the deceased, who had to deal with this problem in addition to grieving. Police went to meet with the people involved, and advice was given to resolve the situation. but there's no investigation opened, said Beatrice Dorenspel, spokesperson for the police force. The fundraising campaign, where some donations had already been made, appears to have been removed from the platform since. Those who made donations can claim them from GoFundMe directly from the email receipt they issued. A proposal by Hydro-Québec that could double the cost of energy for data centers will be examined during a public hearing. The hearing, which begins today in Montreal, will pit technology industry players such as Google against the Quebec utility. Hydro-Québec is asking the Régie de l'Énergie, the provincial energy regulatory agency, to consider a new electricity rate for data centers requiring more than 5 megawatts of power. This proposal would raise the average price of electricity to 13 cents per kilowatt an hour. The utility states that this rate is about twice as high as what data centers currently pay as large electricity consumers. The hearing is expected to continue through October the 9th and will bring together stakeholders from several sectors, including the Canadian Federation of Independent Business. Hydro-Québec believes that higher rates for this sector could limit the impact of data centers' growing energy demand on residential rates. Energy costs for data centers in Quebec currently stand at about 6 cents per kilowatt an hour, which is well below most other jurisdictions. An energy sector analyst noted that this creates an exceptional magnetic effect that benefits Quebec, as long as the province is able to supply these companies with power. Given the increase in demand and energy cost, they believe that Hydro-Québec may no longer be able to maintain this favorable rate for data centers for much longer. The new rate would bring their rates closer to those in other regions. Hydro-Québec states that the data centers that would be subject to the new rate currently consume 190 megawatts during peak periods that could reach 1,000 megawatts by 2035. The proposed high-speed rail line between Quebec City and Toronto could cost billions more than the federal government's estimate. A report estimates the project will cost between $75 billion and $113 billion, compared with the government's estimate of $60 billion to $90 billion. Among the largest cost drivers is a proposed 15-kilometer tunnel into Montreal, which the PBO says carries significant risk of cost overruns and construction delays. Each kilometer of tunnel would cost about $169 million. It also projects that every year of delay would add roughly $1.5 billion to the overall price tag. Another major challenge is construction through the Canadian Shield between Ottawa and Peterborough, where difficult terrain could drive up cost. The PBO reviewed 94 high-speed rail projects worldwide and found significant variations in construction cost. Projects in the United Kingdom and the United States were generally more expensive than those in continental Europe and often experienced substantial budget overruns. The report says there is no guarantee Canada will avoid similar outcomes. The project has faced opposition from some rural communities that argue construction would be disruptive while providing little direct benefit. The Conservative Party is also opposed to the proposal, describing it as a costly boondoggle before construction has even begun. Saying Canada must be the world's trusted supplier of oil, the Prime Minister has designated the West Coast Pipeline as a project of national interest. Mark Carney made the announcement this morning in Fort McMurray alongside Alberta Premier Danielle Smith. Mr. Carney says oil demand will continue to be significant for decades to come, even under any plausible net zero scenario. The IEA forecasts the world will still need tens of millions of barrels of crude a day. So the question is, who will emerge as the world's trusted suppliers? It should be us. It must be Canada. Average rent prices in Oshawa, Ontario have decreased by nearly 11% over the last year, and a new report suggests that the trade war with the U.S. might be behind the fall. Rentals.ca and Urban Nation published their findings, revealing average asking rents across the country dropped by 4.8% over the past year. The weight of tariffs has not yet slammed its hammer down on rent prices, according to analysts, as the effects are still trickling down on the cost of construction and labor. But the report suggests that some communities most impacted by the tariffs are already seeing more substantial downward pressure on rents. Windsor, Hamilton, Kitchener, Cambridge, Waterloo, and Brantford have higher exposure through the auto and steel sectors, according to the Canadian Chamber of Commerce. Saguenay and Trois-Rivières are hard hit through aluminum, while Prince George and Kamloops feel the impacts through lumber. Across the provinces, Ontario and Quebec are heavily exposed through their manufacturing sectors, representing more than 10% employment within their jurisdictions. In Alberta's manufacturing, construction, and resource sectors, 21.4% of jobs are exposed to tariffs.
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1: Highlights for Thursday, October the 1st, 2026. Pinch hitter Gavin Sheets blasted a two-run homer. Five Padres pitchers combined on a five-hitter. And San Diego swept the Chicago Cubs out of the National League wildcard series with a 4-1 victory in Game 2 last night. Xander Bogaerts drove in the first run for the surging Padres, who followed up their 8-0 victory in Tuesday's opener with another dominant mound performance. The Cubs led the majors in runs and the National League in homers this year, but they managed just 8 hits, 7 singles, over 18 innings against San Diego's inspired staff. Ethan Salas drove in a run while becoming the youngest player to catch a postseason game in Major League history for the Padres, whose 20-3 surge since September the 5th has them looking like a threat in the National League. With their fifth playoff series victory in the past 7 years, the Padres advanced to face the MLB best Milwaukee Brewers in a National League Division Series this weekend. 1 year after the Cubs eliminated the Padres in three tough wildcard games at Wrigley Field, the Padres reversed the result in two romps before frenzied sellout crowds at Petco Park. "It's nice to finish in two," manager Craig Stammen said. "Saves our bullpen a little bit, and we can decide who's going to start game one. We haven't decided that yet, but it definitely sets us up better with 2 days off. Get those guys fresh and ready to go." Nico Ohrner had half of the Cubs' hits in the series, and he drove in Chicago's only run in the fourth inning. Max Fried dominated Boston in the playoffs for the second straight year. Cody Bellinger and Luis Garcia Jr. homered, and the New York Yankees romped over the Red Sox 9-2 last night for a two-game American League wildcard series sweep, clinging to a 2-1 lead after Wilson Contreras homered to end Boston's 26-inning postseason scoreless streak. The Yankees broke the game open with a six-run sixth after Spencer Jones reached on a wild pitch while striking out leading off with the help of a video review. Garcia, acquired at the trade deadline, had three hits in his first postseason start, and Bellinger had four RBIs that included a three-run homer, capping the sixth-inning burst that put New York ahead 8-1. New York will face American League East champion Tampa Bay in an American League Division Series starting Saturday. Boston, which reached the playoffs after rebounding from a 32-46 start, was eliminated by the Yankees in the first round for the second straight year. The Red Sox hit .117 in the two-game series, 7-460, with 18 strikeouts and were outscored 18-2. Easton Cohen had a goal and an assist as the Toronto Maple Leafs topped the New York Islanders 2-1 last night. Colton Sissons also scored for Toronto 1-1-0, which got 26 saves from Anthony Stolarz. Emil Hyman replied for New York 0-1-0. Ilya Sorokin stopped 24 shots. The Maple Leafs fell 3-2 to the Montreal Canadiens in their season opener Tuesday, while the Islanders suited up for the club's first game of 2026-27. New York had the fresh legs and tilted the ice early. But Sissons redirected his first goal for Toronto at 7:14 of the first period off a Nick Paul setup before Cohen shoveled home a power play rebound at 11:55. Reunited with fellow netminder Sergei Bobrovsky after winning the Stanley Cup together with the Florida Panthers in 2024, Stolarz remained perfect from there, including a big stop with his right pad on Anthony Duclair in the third, until Emil Einman scored shorthanded to break the shutout bid with 5:51 left in regulation. Improvement is necessary, says Calgary Flames general manager Craig Conroy, as the NHL team embarks on its final season in the Saddle Dome. In what will be a season of last in the 43-year-old arena, the Flames' last home opener at the Saddle Dome is Thursday against the Seattle Kraken. The Flames will move across the street to Scotia Place next year. Conroy, entering his fourth year as Calgary's general manager, was a busy man in his third. When a team that came within a point of the playoffs in 2025 started 1-8 and wasn't tracking to get that close again, the GM accelerated a youth movement he'd begun after his promotion from assistant GM in 2023. The Flames were the lowest scoring team in the NHL last season. Only the Philadelphia Flyers' power play was worse and finished outside the playoffs a fourth straight year. The 55-year-old has spent more of his life inside the Saddle Dome than most people. Just over half of his career, 1,009 NHL games were played in the Flames jersey during the forward's two stints in Calgary between 2000 and 2011. Conroy was part of Calgary's run to the Stanley Cup final in 2004 when the Flames lost to the Tampa Bay Lightning in seven games. It's another important West Division contest for Trevor Harris and the Saskatchewan Roughriders. Saskatchewan 8-6 hosts the Calgary Stampeders 7-8 Friday night. The Riders can sweep the season series 2-0 with a win after earning a 40-37 overtime decision back in June. Conversely, a win by 4 or more points would not only move Calgary into a tie with Saskatchewan in the standings, but give it the season series and the tiebreaker if the two teams ended the year with identical records. The defending Grey Cup champions are coming off a 31-24 road loss to BC 8-6 that gave the Lions the tiebreaker in that series. The Stampeders are coming off a home-and-home sweep of the Ottawa Redblacks. Saskatchewan has dropped its last two contests. Harris completed 26 of 33 passes for 297 yards and a touchdown last week versus BC in the Riders' offense, had the ball for almost 34 minutes in the contest.

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Partly cloudy this evening, temperature of 12. Cloudy with showers tonight, southwest winds 25, gusting to 40, temperature of 12. Cloudy with showers tomorrow afternoon, northwest winds 15, a high of 17. Cloudy overnight, temperature of 9. Mainly sunny skies, Saturday a high of 14, clear overnight plus 5. Sunshine Sunday, a high of 13. Monday's outlook, cloudy with showers, temperature up 11. Marine forecast for the Northeast Gulf. Showers tomorrow, fog patches forming overnight. Winds southwest 30 knots late this afternoon, diminishing to southwest 20 tomorrow afternoon and to light tomorrow evening. Saturday, northwest winds 15 knots in the morning, west 25 late in the day. Sunday, northwest 15 knots, back into southwest 25. Monday, winds southwest 15 knots, increasing to east 25. North Shore and Lower North Shore. Baie-Comeau, becoming cloudy after midnight with a few showers. Winds southwest 30, gusting to 50. Becoming northwest 20, gusting to 40 overnight, a low up 12. Sept-Îles, Port-Cartier, Mingani, and Anticosti. 40% chance of showers overnight. Fog patches developing before morning. Winds southeast 20, becoming southwest 20 overnight, a low up 12. Natasquan, cloudy, fog patches developing overnight. Winds southwest 20, a low up 13. Chevry, fog patches developing before morning. Winds southwest 20, gusting to 40, temperature up 13. Blanc-Sablon, periods of drizzle, fog patches. Winds southwest 30, gusting to 50, temperature steady near 10. Weather forecast brought to you by CJAS.

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1: 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Partly cloudy this evening, temperature of 12. Cloudy with showers tonight, southwest winds 25, gusting to 40, temperature of 12. Cloudy with showers tomorrow afternoon, northwest winds 15, a high of 17. Cloudy overnight, temperature of 9. Mainly sunny skies, Saturday a high of 14, clear overnight plus 5. Sunshine Sunday, a high of 13. Monday's outlook, cloudy with showers, temperature up 11. Marine forecast for the Northeast Gulf. Showers tomorrow, fog patches forming overnight. Winds southwest 30 knots late this afternoon, diminishing to southwest 20 tomorrow afternoon and to light tomorrow evening. Saturday, northwest winds 15 knots in the morning, west 25 late in the day. Sunday, northwest 15 knots backing to southwest 25. Monday, winds southwest 15 knots increasing to east 25. North Shore and Lower North Shore. Baie-Comeau becoming cloudy after midnight with a few showers. Wind southwest 30, gusting to 50. Becoming northwest 20, gusting to 40 overnight, a low up 12. Sept-Îles, Port-Cartier, Mingani, and Anticosti. 40% chance of showers overnight. Fog patches developing before morning. Winds southeast 20. Becoming southwest 20 overnight, a low up 12. Natasquan, cloudy, fog patches developing overnight. Wind southwest 20, a low up 13. Chevry, fog patches developing before morning. Wind southwest 20, gusting to 40, temperature up 13. Blanc-Sablon, periods of drizzle, fog patches. Wind southwest 30, gusting to 50, temperature steady near 10. Weather forecast brought to you by CJAS.

mama's kitchen. 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

it heavy. 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

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Thank you. 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Volunteerism, strengthening and binds communities one pace at a time.

0: The five glorious mysteries of the Most Holy Rosary. In the name of the Father, and of the Son, and of the Holy Spirit, Amen. I believe in God,
1: the Father Almighty, the Creator of heaven and earth, and in Jesus Christ, His only Son, our Lord, who was conceived by the Holy Spirit, born of the Virgin Mary, suffered under Pontius Pilate, was crucified, died, and was buried. He descended into hell. The third day He arose again from the dead. He ascended into heaven, sits at the right hand of God the Father Almighty. From thence He shall come to judge the living and the dead. I believe in the Holy Spirit, the Holy Catholic Church, the communion of saints, the forgiveness of sins, the resurrection of the body, and life everlasting. Amen.
0: Our Father, who art in heaven, hallowed be thy name. Thy kingdom come, thy will be done, on earth as it is in heaven.
1: Give us this day our daily bread, and forgive us our trespasses, as we forgive those who trespass against us. And lead us not into temptation, but deliver us from evil. Amen.
0: Hail Mary, full of grace, the Lord is with thee. Blessed art thou among women, and blessed is the fruit of thy womb, Jesus.
1: Holy Mary, Mother of God, pray for us sinners, now and at the hour of our death. Amen.
0: Hail Mary, full of grace, the Lord is with thee. Blessed art thou among women, and blessed is the fruit of thy womb, Jesus.
1: Holy Mary, Mother of God, pray for us sinners, now and at the hour of our death. Amen.
0: Hail Mary, full of grace, the Lord is with thee. Blessed art thou among women, and blessed is the fruit of thy womb, Jesus.
1: Holy Mary, Mother of God, pray for us sinners, now and at the hour of our death. Amen.
0: Glory be to the Father, and to the Son, and to the Holy Spirit.
1: As it was in the beginning, is now, and ever shall be, world without end. Amen.
0: The first glorious mystery, the resurrection. Our Father, who art in heaven, hallowed be thy name. Thy kingdom come, thy will be done, on earth as it is in heaven.
1: Give us this day our daily bread, and forgive us our trespasses, as we forgive those who trespass against us. And lead us not into temptation, but deliver us from evil. Amen.
0: Hail Mary, full of grace, the Lord is with thee. Blessed art thou among women, and blessed is the fruit of thy womb, Jesus.
1: Holy Mary, Mother of God, pray for us sinners, now and at the hour of our death. Amen.
0: Hail Mary, full of grace, the Lord is with thee. Blessed art thou among women, and blessed is the fruit of thy womb, Jesus.
1: Holy Mary, Mother of God, pray for us sinners, now and at the hour of our death. Amen.
0: Hail Mary, full of grace, the Lord is with thee. Blessed art thou among women, and blessed is the fruit of thy womb, Jesus.
1: Holy Mary, Mother of God, pray for us sinners, now and at the hour of our death. Amen.
0: Hail Mary, full of grace, the Lord is with thee. Blessed art thou among women, and blessed is the fruit of thy womb, Jesus.
1: Holy Mary, Mother of God, pray for us sinners, now and at the hour of our death. Amen.
0: Hail Mary, full of grace, the Lord is with thee. Blessed art thou among women, and blessed is the fruit of thy womb, Jesus.
1: Holy Mary, Mother of God, pray for us sinners, now and at the hour of our death. Amen.
0: Hail Mary, full of grace, the Lord is with thee. Blessed art thou among women, and blessed is the fruit of thy womb, Jesus.
1: Holy Mary, Mother of God, pray for us sinners, now and at the hour of our death. Amen.
0: Hail Mary, full of grace, the Lord is with thee. Blessed art thou among women, and blessed is the fruit of thy womb, Jesus.
1: Holy Mary, Mother of God, pray for us sinners, now and at the hour of our death. Amen.
0: Hail Mary, full of grace, the Lord is with thee. Blessed art thou among women, and blessed is the fruit of thy womb, Jesus.
1: Holy Mary, Mother of God, pray for us sinners, now and at the hour of our death. Amen.
0: Hail Mary, full of grace, the Lord is with thee. Blessed art thou among women, and blessed is the fruit of thy womb, Jesus.
1: Holy Mary, Mother of God, pray for us sinners, now and at the hour of our death. Amen.
0: Hail Mary, full of grace, the Lord is with thee. Blessed art thou among women, and blessed is the fruit of thy womb, Jesus.
1: Holy Mary, Mother of God, pray for us sinners, now and at the hour of our death. Amen.
0: Glory be to the Father, and to the Son, and to the Holy Spirit.
1: As it was in the beginning, is now, and ever shall be, world without end. Amen. O my Jesus, forgive us our sins, save us from the fires of hell, lead all souls to heaven,
2: especially those most in need of thy mercy.
0: The second glorious mystery, the Ascension. Our Father, who art in heaven, hallowed be thy name. Thy kingdom come, thy will be done on earth as it is in heaven.
2: Give us this day our daily bread, and forgive us our trespasses, as we forgive those who trespass against us. And lead us not into temptation, but deliver us from evil. Amen.
0: Hail Mary, full of grace, the Lord is with thee. Blessed art thou among women, and blessed is the fruit of thy womb, Jesus.
2: Holy Mary, Mother of God, pray for us sinners, now and at the hour of our death. Amen.
0: Hail Mary, full of grace, the Lord is with thee. Blessed art thou among women, and blessed is the fruit of thy womb, Jesus.
2: Holy Mary, Mother of God, pray for us sinners, now and at the hour of our death. Amen.
0: Hail Mary, full of grace, the Lord is with thee. Blessed art thou among women, and blessed is the fruit of thy womb, Jesus.
2: Holy Mary, Mother of God, pray for us sinners, now and at the hour of our death. Amen.
0: Hail Mary, full of grace, the Lord is with thee. Blessed art thou among women, and blessed is the fruit of thy womb, Jesus.
2: Holy Mary, Mother of God, pray for us sinners, now and at the hour of our death. Amen.
0: Hail Mary, full of grace, the Lord is with thee. Blessed art thou among women, and blessed is the fruit of thy womb, Jesus.
2: Holy Mary, Mother of God, pray for us sinners, now and at the hour of our death. Amen.
0: Hail Mary, full of grace, the Lord is with thee. Blessed art thou among women, and blessed is the fruit of thy womb, Jesus.
2: Holy Mary, Mother of God, pray for us sinners, now and at the hour of our death. Amen.
0: Hail Mary, full of grace, the Lord is with thee. Blessed art thou among women, and blessed is the fruit of thy womb, Jesus.
2: Holy Mary, Mother of God, pray for us sinners, now and at the hour of our death. Amen.
0: Hail Mary, full of grace, the Lord is with thee. Blessed art thou among women, and blessed is the fruit of thy womb, Jesus.
2: Holy Mary, Mother of God, pray for us sinners, now and at the hour of our death. Amen.
0: Hail Mary, full of grace, the Lord is with thee. Blessed art thou among women, and blessed is the fruit of thy womb, Jesus.
2: Holy Mary, Mother of God, pray for us sinners, now and at the hour of our death. Amen.
0: Hail Mary, full of grace, the Lord is with thee. Blessed art thou among women, and blessed is the fruit of thy womb, Jesus.
2: Holy Mary, Mother of God, pray for us sinners, now and at the hour of our death. Amen.
0: Glory be to the Father, and to the Son, and to the Holy Spirit.
2: As it was in the beginning, it is now and ever shall be, world without end. Amen. O my Jesus, forgive us our sins, save us from the fires of hell, lead all souls to heaven, especially those most in need of thy mercy.
0: The third glorious mystery, the descent of the Holy Spirit. Our Father, who art in heaven, hallowed be thy name. Thy kingdom come, thy will be done on earth as it is in heaven.
2: Give us this day our daily bread, and forgive us our trespasses, as we forgive those who trespass against us. And lead us not into temptation, but deliver us from evil. Amen.
0: Hail Mary, full of grace, the Lord is with thee. Blessed art thou among women, and blessed is the fruit of thy womb, Jesus.
2: Holy Mary, Mother of God, pray for us sinners, now and at the hour of our death. Amen.
0: Hail Mary, full of grace, the Lord is with thee. Blessed art thou among women, and blessed is the fruit of thy womb, Jesus.
2: Holy Mary, Mother of God, pray for us sinners, now and at the hour of our death. Amen.
0: Hail Mary, full of grace, the Lord is with thee. Blessed art thou among women, and blessed is the fruit of thy womb, Jesus.
2: Holy Mary, Mother of God, pray for us sinners, now and at the hour of our death. Amen.
0: Hail Mary, full of grace, the Lord is with thee. Blessed art thou among women, and blessed is the fruit of thy womb, Jesus.
2: Holy Mary, Mother of God, pray for us sinners, now and at the hour of our death. Amen.
0: Hail Mary, full of grace, the Lord is with thee. Blessed art thou among women, and blessed is the fruit of thy womb, Jesus.
2: Holy Mary, Mother of God, pray for us sinners, now and at the hour of our death. Amen.
0: Hail Mary, full of grace, the Lord is with thee. Blessed art thou among women, and blessed is the fruit of thy womb, Jesus.
2: Holy Mary, Mother of God, pray for us sinners, now and at the hour of our death. Amen.
0: Hail Mary, full of grace, the Lord is with thee. Blessed art thou among women, and blessed is the fruit of thy womb, Jesus.
1: Holy Mary, Mother of God, pray for us sinners, now and at the hour of our death. Amen.
0: Hail Mary, full of grace, the Lord is with thee. Blessed art thou among women, and blessed is the fruit of thy womb, Jesus.
1: Holy Mary, Mother of God, pray for us sinners, now and at the hour of our death. Amen.
0: Hail Mary, full of grace, the Lord is with thee. Blessed art thou among women, and blessed is the fruit of thy womb, Jesus.
1: Holy Mary, Mother of God, pray for us sinners, now and at the hour of our death. Amen.
0: Hail Mary, full of grace, the Lord is with thee. Blessed art thou among women, and blessed is the fruit of thy womb, Jesus.
1: Holy Mary, Mother of God, pray for us sinners, now and at the hour of our death. Amen.
0: Glory be to the Father, and to the Son, and to the Holy Spirit.
1: As it was in the beginning, is now, and ever shall be, world without end. Amen. O my Jesus, forgive us our sins, save us from the fires of hell. Lead all souls to heaven, especially those most in need of thy mercy.
0: The fourth glorious mystery, the Assumption. Our Father, who art in heaven, hallowed be thy name. Thy kingdom come, thy will be done on earth as it is in heaven.
1: Give us this day our daily bread, and forgive us our trespasses, as we forgive those who trespass against us. And lead us not into temptation, but deliver us from evil. Amen.
0: Hail Mary, full of grace, the Lord is with thee. Blessed art thou among women, and blessed is the fruit of thy womb, Jesus.
1: Holy Mary, Mother of God, pray for us sinners, now and at the hour of our death. Amen.
0: Hail Mary, full of grace, the Lord is with thee. Blessed art thou among women, and blessed is the fruit of thy womb, Jesus.
1: Holy Mary, Mother of God, pray for us sinners, now and at the hour of our death. Amen.
0: Hail Mary, full of grace, the Lord is with thee. Blessed art thou among women, and blessed is the fruit of thy womb, Jesus.
1: Holy Mary, Mother of God, pray for us sinners, now and at the hour of our death. Amen.
0: Hail Mary, full of grace, the Lord is with thee. Blessed art thou among women, and blessed is the fruit of thy womb, Jesus.
1: Holy Mary, Mother of God, pray for us sinners, now and at the hour of our death. Amen.
0: Hail Mary, full of grace, the Lord is with thee. Blessed art thou among women, and blessed is the fruit of thy womb, Jesus.
1: Holy Mary, Mother of God, pray for us sinners, now and at the hour of our death. Amen.
0: Hail Mary, full of grace, the Lord is with thee. Blessed art thou among women, and blessed is the fruit of thy womb, Jesus.
1: Holy Mary, Mother of God, pray for us sinners, now and at the hour of our death. Amen.
0: Hail Mary, full of grace, the Lord is with thee. Blessed art thou among women, and blessed is the fruit of thy womb, Jesus.
1: Holy Mary, Mother of God, pray for us sinners, now and at the hour of our death. Amen.
0: Hail Mary, full of grace, the Lord is with thee. Blessed art thou among women, and blessed is the fruit of thy womb, Jesus.
1: Holy Mary, Mother of God, pray for us sinners, now and at the hour of our death. Amen.
0: Hail Mary, full of grace, the Lord is with thee. Blessed art thou among women, and blessed is the fruit of thy womb, Jesus.
1: Holy Mary, Mother of God, pray for us sinners, now and at the hour of our death. Amen.
0: Hail Mary, full of grace, the Lord is with thee. Blessed art thou among women, and blessed is the fruit of thy womb, Jesus.
1: Holy Mary, Mother of God, pray for us sinners, now and at the hour of our death. Amen.
0: Glory be to the Father, and to the Son, and to the Holy Spirit.
1: As it was in the beginning, is now, and ever shall be, world without end. Amen. O my Jesus, forgive us our sins, save us from the fires of hell, lead all souls to heaven, especially those most in need of thy mercy.
0: The fifth glorious mystery, the Coronation. Our Father, who art in heaven, hallowed be thy name. Thy kingdom come, thy will be done on earth as it is in heaven.
1: Give us this day our daily bread, and forgive us our trespasses, as we forgive those who trespass against us. And lead us not into temptation, but deliver us from evil. Amen.
0: Hail Mary, full of grace, the Lord is with thee. Blessed art thou among women, and blessed is the fruit of thy womb, Jesus.
1: Holy Mary, Mother of God, pray for us sinners, now and at the hour of our death. Amen.
0: Hail Mary, full of grace, the Lord is with thee. Blessed art thou among women, and blessed is the fruit of thy womb, Jesus.
1: Holy Mary, Mother of God, pray for us sinners, now and at the hour of our death. Amen.
0: Hail Mary, full of grace, the Lord is with thee. Blessed art thou among women, and blessed is the fruit of thy womb, Jesus.
1: Holy Mary, Mother of God, pray for us sinners, now and at the hour of our death. Amen.
0: Hail Mary, full of grace, the Lord is with thee. Blessed art thou among women, and blessed is the fruit of thy womb, Jesus.
1: Holy Mary, Mother of God, pray for us sinners, now and at the hour of our death. Amen.
0: Hail Mary, full of grace, the Lord is with thee. Blessed art thou among women, and blessed is the fruit of thy womb, Jesus.
1: Holy Mary, Mother of God, pray for us sinners, now and at the hour of our death. Amen.
0: Hail Mary, full of grace, the Lord is with thee. Blessed art thou among women, and blessed is the fruit of thy womb, Jesus.
1: Holy Mary, Mother of God, pray for us sinners, now and at the hour of our death. Amen.
0: Hail Mary, full of grace, the Lord is with thee. Blessed art thou among women, and blessed is the fruit of thy womb, Jesus.
1: Holy Mary, Mother of God, pray for us sinners, now and at the hour of our death. Amen.
0: Hail Mary, full of grace, the Lord is with thee. Blessed art thou among women, and blessed is the fruit of thy womb, Jesus.
1: Holy Mary, Mother of God, pray for us sinners, now and at the hour of our death. Amen.
0: Hail Mary, full of grace, the Lord is with thee. Blessed art thou among women, and blessed is the fruit of thy womb, Jesus.
1: Holy Mary, Mother of God, pray for us sinners, now and at the hour of our death. Amen.
0: Hail Mary, full of grace, the Lord is with thee. Blessed art thou among women, and blessed is the fruit of thy womb, Jesus.
1: Holy Mary, Mother of God, pray for us sinners, now and at the hour of our death. Amen.
0: Glory be to the Father, and to the Son, and to the Holy Spirit.
1: As it was in the beginning, is now, and ever shall be, world without end. Amen. O my Jesus, forgive us our sins, save us from the fires of hell, lead all souls to heaven, especially those most in need of thy mercy.
0: Hail, Holy Queen.
1: Mother of mercy, our life, our sweetness, and our hope. To thee do we cry, poor banished children of Eve. To thee do we send up our sighs, mourning and weeping in this valley of tears. 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And after this, our exile, show unto us the blessed fruit of thy womb, Jesus. O clement, O loving, O sweet Virgin Mary.
0: Pray for us, O Holy Mother of God,
1: that we may be made worthy of the promises of Christ.

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